0: Pride Festival coming up in June. We've also got Kesha tickets. You want some? Any of them? All of them? Tell me. Hit that talkback mic on iHeartRadio and say, I want to go to the Pride Festival, or I want to go to Kesha, or both. Maybe somebody will get hooked up twice.
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Okay, I have to give a shout out to Logan High School teacher Raya Dowdy. She is a finalist in the National Teacher Competition. So here's a little background on her story. She overcame a really difficult illness during a mission in Peru.

So I recently sat down with Teddy Swims, and he told me that he does get tired of hearing this song. You can check out the full conversation on my socials at Kayla Thomas 40. It's Lose Control on ZHC.

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Did you know that you could bring a rotisserie chicken onto an airplane? It's 97.1 ZHT. So TSA has this search tool online called What Can I Bring? And it says you can bring whole watermelons, live lobsters in a container, entire pies and cakes, even a bowling ball. Just a heads up if you are traveling for Memorial Day weekend, if you're wondering.

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1: Did you hear that Wes Jordan is finally getting a Trader Joe's? I love Trader Joe's. I feel like I go there like it's Starbucks, but it's supposed to be opening later this year. Is the HT. Time's

of fans have been complaining about the stage design of Harry Styles' show. It's really, really bad. No one can see him. So a rep for Harry Styles says that they are addressing the complaints and will make some changes. I got his song American Girls up next on ZHC.

I recently sat down with Teddy Swims and he opened up to me about his heartbreak. He told me that he is going through a rough time with his baby mom, and it's inspiring music like this song right here. It's Mr. Know-It-All on 97.1 ZHT.

is ZHT. So the list of the most popular baby names in the United States just came out. Liam and Olivia remain number one for the seventh straight year, but not here in Utah. Oliver is the most popular boy name, and Emma is number one for girls.

97.1 ZHT. So Nick Jonas detailed his morning routine and it's so relatable. He says he wakes up, procrastinates for about an hour, then drinks some coffee, which makes the procrastination even worse, makes some phone calls, and then tries to figure out why he's freaking out about something. So real.

You know, you could join Shakira during her halftime show performance at the World Cup final. It's 97.1 ZHT. So she's looking for dancers. So if you got the moves, it could be.

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0: it's about that time for me to get out of here. 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

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I'm at La Crystal Rosas, Alex Warren, Fever Dream.

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On the new hit list, Taylor Swift was wearing a suit of Elizabeth Taylor's personal jewels from her collection. Everyone's assuming Travis Kelce gifted them to her. Taylor Swift here with Elizabeth Taylor.

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1: 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I'm at like Crystal Rosas. 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Noah Kahn's been going crazy. 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

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On the new hit list, Noah Kahan's The Great Divide is spending his third week at number one on the album charts. 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

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We are the new hit list on Meghan Trainor's IG. She posted a new photo shoot with a pink dress. It's everything. Her new one here is Shimmer.

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1: It is the new hit list. I'm Crystal Rosas. Tyla on IG talking about how she's been addicted to spicy ramen lately. What's been your food addiction? New Tyla and Zara Larson, She Did It Again. Just for you on the

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Utah's number one hit music station, all thanks to you. 97.1 ZHT. It's the new hit list with Olivia Rodrigo here, Drop Dead. We just had her in for an interview. It was so secretive. Her nickname on our schedule was Bubblegum. Time for me to head out. I'll be back tomorrow night. Till then, at La Crystal Rosas. Like I said, Olivia Rodrigo, Drop Dead.

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1: Hey, everyone. We've got a gorgeous day ahead with temperatures climbing into the 70s. We'll start off a little bit cloudy with conditions clearing into the afternoon and evening hours. Much lighter winds today as well. And then we return into the 80s as we head into the holiday weekend. I'm meteorologist Sean Kelly. Watch KUTV 2 News with First Alert Weather Update.
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7: Some travelers are already kicking off our Memorial Day weekend. We have ramp work with closures through the I-215 West Belt interchanges at I-80 Redwood Road. No delays into or out of the airport. I-15's cruising at the speed limit southbound 31 minutes from Riverdale to the airport. Northbound also about a half hour from American Fork to the airport. No delays eastbound or westbound along I-80.
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1: iHeartRadio puts the spotlight on Usher. Usher Raymond IV was born on October the 14th, 1978 in Dallas, but grew up in Chattanooga. His father left the family when Usher was a year old, so Usher grew up with his mother, stepfather, and younger half-brother. Usher joined the local church youth choir in Chattanooga when he was 9 years old, and his grandmother discovered his ability to sing. His family moved to Atlanta to give Usher more opportunities to pursue a music career. At age 11, Usher joined R&B quintet The New Beginnings, and their album, New Beginnings, featuring Usher Raymond IV, was only available regionally and by mail order in 1991. It was later released nationally in April 2002. Usher competed on Star Search when he was 13, where he was spotted by a talent scout who arranged an audition with L.A. Reid. Usher signed a record contract, and his first song was Call Me a Mac on the soundtrack to the 1993 film Poetic Justice. Usher's self-titled solo debut, produced by Sean P. Diddy Combs, was released in August 1994. After graduating from high school, Usher worked on his second album, My Way. The album dropped in September 1997, and You Make Me Wanna became his first number one single, reaching the top slot in the UK. Usher made his acting debut with a recurring part on the TV sitcom Moesha, and later appeared in She's All That and the Disney TV movie Geppetto. All things Usher.
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4: I was talking to an actor recently about maybe doing a role in a movie, channeling something in you that you're not really able to express very often. And I think that that's kind of a cool concept, is that maybe there's something that I want to express or Tyler wants to express that maybe isn't really possible to do in everyday life. And it's a really cool thing to be able to be on stage and get away with doing certain things because you're performing. And so there's kind of things within me that are able to come out a little bit more than what could happen inside of a mall.
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0: Friday. The Fred Show is on. Good morning, Kaylin.
1: Good morning.
0: Hi, Jason Brown.
2: Hi.
0: Hi, Paulina.
3: Hi.
0: Hi, Kiki.
4: Good morning.
0: Waiting by the Phone is new. That's coming up. Why did somebody get ghosted? The Friday Throwback.

0: Ever been left waiting by the phone? It's the Fred Show.
1: Hey, Chuck, good morning. Welcome to the show. How are you?
2: Pretty good.
1: What's going on with this woman, Maggie? It's waiting by the phone, trying to figure out if you've been ghosted. Looks like maybe you have. Give us the backstory. How did you meet? Tell us about the dates you've been on and kind of why you think we're here.
2: Okay, so, we met on Bumble and, kind of went from there. I asked her out, and I put a lot of effort into the date. You know, I just kind of do my due diligence. I picked a couple spots that, you know, I'm pretty sure she would like based on, you know, what I was gathering from what we talked about. And I was excited, you know. I was thinking this is gonna work out. And I'm really not sure why I even went to all the trouble, because I haven't heard from her ever since. I don't know what happened.
1: So you plan this date. I mean, I feel like people ask for this all the time. They want guys to put in some effort and kind of plan, you know, multi-steps and not just let's meet for a drink. I hear, you know, an activity.
3: Or at your apartment, you know.
1: Oh, yeah, I guess you're not supposed to do that.
4: That's a no-no.
1: Yeah, supposedly.
3: Hey, let's just skip dinner. You know, I live right next door.
1: That's what they say, yeah. But so you did all the things that you think you're supposed to do, and you thought that you had impressed her, but you have not heard from her since the date, and you want to know why.
5: I mean, I did everything to the letter. Yeah, I don't understand. I don't see where there would be any room for error. And
1: Wow. Okay. Well, we're about to find out, because we're going to play a song, come back, we'll call Maggie, we'll ask these questions on your behalf. At some point, you're welcome to jump in. And, you know, we're always hoping that we can straighten things out and then set you guys up on another date that we pay for, right?
5: Sounds great. Thank you.
1: Let's see what happens next. Part 2 of Waiting by the Phone after this song on

0: Good morning. It's the Fred Show, part two of Waiting by the Phone. Hey, Chuck.
1: Yeah.
0: Let's call Maggie. You guys met on Bumble, and you really paid attention to her and kind of what her interests were, and you planned a date around that, and you went on this date, and you thought it went great, but you have reached out to her to plan a second date, and you have not heard from her, and you want to know why.
1: Correct. All right. Yeah, that's, I would love to know why.
0: Well, we're going to call her right now. Good luck, Chuck. Good luck, Chuck.
2: Thank you.
3: Hello?
0: Hi, this is Maggie.
3: Mm-hmm.
0: Hey, Maggie, good morning. My name is Fred. Yeah, it's Fred calling from the Fred Show, the morning radio show, and I have to tell you that we are on the radio right now, and I would need your permission to continue with the call. Is it okay if we chat for just a second? You can hang up anytime.
3: Yeah, okay, sure.
0: Thank you very much. We appreciate that. We're calling on behalf of a guy named Chuck, who we just spoke with. He called us. He told us that he had met you on a dating app, and you guys went out recently. Do you remember him, I hope?
3: Yeah, I remember, but it's a little bit weird that you're calling me about this.
0: Oh, no, it's probably a lot weird, actually. But we're trying to help the guy out because, you know, he says he likes you a lot and felt like the date went really well, and now he can't get a hold of you. I feel like maybe you have a different story, though. Why are you calling him back?
3: Why am I? Are you sure? I don't know that he really wants me to get into this on the radio, but I can, I guess, if...
0: No, we would like for you to get into it on the radio. These are the best ones. The ones where you're like, I'm not sure, they're the ones I want to hear. So please, by all means. I mean, he called us, so he opened it up. So whatever you want to say.
3: Yeah. Look, I guess I would say he's way too uptight. Like, that's the reason I'm not calling you back.
0: What does that mean?
3: Okay, so when I got to the date, the moment I walked in, he handed me a piece of paper, and it was basically a schedule. It said Chuck and Maggie's first date at the top.
0: Oh, okay. An agenda.
4: Oh, I like that.
0: Okay. Yeah, I mean, it sounds like something Jason would do. Yeah. Was it laminated? Was there a clipboard? Right.
2: Were his sleeves rolled up?
3: Yeah, it was a very detailed schedule about it. And it had it literally had what we were doing down to almost the minute, and we were going to be at three places, and there were timestamps about what was happening at each place.
0: Okay, all right, we got to stick to the schedule.
3: We could not differ from the schedule at all. I thought he was kidding at first, and then I said, 20 minutes introductions. 20 minutes on work, 20 minutes on family, 10 minutes talking about hobbies.
0: Like the subject matters of the, it wasn't even hey, here's my cute date plan. We're going to go to this place and that.

0: late getting to the next place.
1: It's just like self-imposed agenda.
2: Sounds like a blast.
0: Yeah, it was really, really intense.
3: Some man with a plan.
4: Right, I'm trying to figure out what's wrong. This sounds great to me.
3: How Jason does this every morning.
1: Yeah. I was gonna say. Yeah. Did you go out with Jason?
4: Yeah.
1: Was he temporarily straight?
4: Yes.
1: Let me bring Chuck in. Sorry, Maggie, I forgot to mention that Chuck is here. I'm surprised you haven't chimed in. I'm surprised that this sort of free flowing conversation is working for you. I mean, have I gotten to everything that you wanted to know about?
5: Well, I mean, yeah, I suppose so. I just thought that the schedules were just kind of a way to make sure that we had fun. And I don't know.
0: I don't understand how that you could ever think that that was going to be fun, to be like on my back about everything. Everything. There was no way to make you happy on that date because we were never on time.
1: Really? Like, you couldn't get in the bathroom, bro? Because you were going to be late to what? The next place that you had decided? Like, these just you made this up, right? So, like, isn't there any flexibility?
5: I mean, what? Would you prefer there to just be no plan and we just kind of waste time?
1: I don't know if you're hanging out together, I'm not sure if it's wasting time. Like, did you at least write in, like, hook up at the end and for, you know, 7 to 10 minutes? I mean, what did you, you know? I mean,
5: I left space open there. I mean, you know, like, I didn't.
2: Oh, that was open-ended.
1: I see.
4: There's some leniency. I'm down. All you guys always say, you need a guy to put forth effort. You need a guy to plan. But, well, here you go.
0: Right?
4: Mark
1: okay,
4: did
1: but we don't not, we don't no, need no, to like have a stopwatch on what we're doing. I mean, what if we're having a good time at venue one? We don't have to go to venue two. No, or what if she has to go to the best? What if she needs something to eat, man? And she wants it at venue one and not venue two.
4: The food is better at venue two, so we're gonna eat there.
2: He's telling her what she
0: needs. That's why I have one reservation at one spot.
1: I just can't imagine, like, Chuck, with all due respect, is this the way you do everything? Like, this phone call's going a little long, I think. I mean, are you sure you scheduled enough time for this?
5: No, I'm all good for the next, you know, couple of minutes. I just don't...
0: Couple of minutes.
5: I think there's not a lot of attention being paid to the amount of effort I put into this, you know? And it seems like...
1: Stop it right now.
0: I don't even really get to know you.
3: He's a man with a plan.
1: I think there's a difference, though.
3: It's a little crazy, but it is a man with a plan.
4: Right, and I think it's cute that, like, okay, when you have it segmented, we're going to talk about family, we're going to talk about work. Like, then you get a full rounded view of this person.
1: But people complain all the time that dates feel like job interviews, and this feels like a job. This feels like a work obligation. Like, there's nothing organic about this. I mean, I think there's a difference between...
0: It's very stressful. I'm stressed right now,
1: right.
0: Honestly.
1: And I'm a pretty OCD guy, and I wouldn't do this. But, I mean, I get having a plan. Like, that's cool. Maybe even, I don't know, I could see a world where you have a little agenda, but it's, like, playful. And you're being kind of funny. You know, like, oh, we're going to do this, and we're going to do that. Ha-ha, no. But you were serious. Like, you were following the clock.
0: Questions. No, I tried to ask questions, and then he said no time for follow-up questions.
1: Like a press conference?
4: Right, that's perfect. Paulina, you hate questions, so that is
2: Honestly, I could learn a thing or two from this guy. Okay. Time management. I might have to go out with him just to, like, pick up some
4: Mark,
2: tips.
4: You could have anyone of us.
2: I mean, there's a scale, right? Like, you're right here, and he's right there. I would love for us
1: something
2: to, like,
1: meet
2: in the middle.
1: Like a little flexibility. Yeah. If someone told me, sorry, no more time for answers to that. Like, we're moving on to the next topic. I would be like, what are you doing?
4: I'm so using that.
3: No, okay, yeah. I love that.
4: No follow-up, period.
3: Moving right along.
2: You would get lost on the way and be late, and then the schedule would
1: be God.
2: Off.
3: Oh, no. I would get lost.
1: Right, and then he would be disheveled from the beginning. Right.
3: But I'm sure he has the car service down. You know, he has a plan. Right. He's a man with a plan, and today it is hard to find a man with anything.
1: You would not like this at all. All right, look.
2: Whoa.
1: I'm sorry. This isn't going to work out, I don't think. Maggie, I'll ask, do you feel like going on another date?
0: Absolutely not.
1: Okay. I mean, we could maybe loosen up the plan a little bit. Maybe maybe a few more minutes for family talk or something.
0: No.
1: Yeah.
0: This is too extreme.
1: All right, Chuck.
0: I can't live my life.
1: I don't think it's going to work out, man. I'm sorry. But I wish you the best of luck, and thank you both for your time. All of it.
0: And thank you.
1: This was awfully we freestyled this whole thing, so I hope we didn't go over the allotted amount of time.
6: No, you got about a minute 30 left.
1: Oh, let's see. Oh, boy.
2: Listen up, buddy.
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0: Kalen's Entertainment Report is on the Fred Show.
1: Before we start, you guys were talking about toes.
2: Yeah.
1: And I only heard part of the debate, but what was it? It's that you don't want to see your toes?
3: Well, my toes are gross, so I don't show my toes very often, and I also don't want to see men's toes.
1: What part of your toes are gross?
3: The nails.
1: Well, you can go to a place and they can make them look nice.
3: Oh, I do. I go every 8 weeks, and it's very much a work in progress. I had some lasers happening. I had
1: trimming. That's at the podiatrist. I'm not talking about the podiatrist. I'm talking about, I'm like, if you got lasers at the nail salon down the street, I think you might want to check their licenses and things.
3: If I rolled up to the nail salon, they wouldn't know what to do with these things down here.
1: I bring it up because I did something, guys, yesterday, and oh my gosh. This is not the entertainment report.
2: Did you get mandals?
1: What? Well.
3: Oh, no.
1: What are mandals?
2: Nail sandals.
1: Okay, so.
4: You got thong sandals.
2: What kind of sandals did you get?
1: So we have to talk. We have to talk.
4: No.
2: Why are you doing this to me when we're on the air?
1: Why am I doing this to you when we're on the air? Because we got to do the thing.
3: There might be a good reason because, yeah.
1: Okay, so when you go.
2: There you go again.
1: I thought I needed some this weekend for the bachelor party that I have to go to. The bachelor party. What I enunciate. Don't worry about it.
3: So do I, girl. It's fine.
1: and so I looked up in GQ magazine, what sort of footwear do men wear in hot environments, like beaches and pools and things? Because I thought there was some sort of boat happening.
2: Hell yeah.
1: But I thought there might be a pool or something.
3: Yeah.
1: I hate to tell you, though, what the number one thing or one of the number one things was on the list. It was Birkenstocks.
2: Oh.
4: I'm not mad at that.
2: I'm actually not really mad at that.
1: Oh, you're not?
2: No.
1: Because that was my question was, I owned Birkenstocks 25 years ago, and I don't love the way they look, but I also don't like any of the alternatives.
2: Yeah, no, I don't think men should ever show their toes, but if you have to, I don't mind like a looser pant and a Birkenstock. Like, I think that can be cool. I'm okay with that.
1: Because I didn't know what else to wear with shorts, but I bought them, and I'm looking at these things. I'm like, these are ugly.
2: I thought you got some weird, like, leather mandals that I've seen.
1: Oh, no.
2: Like, I don't know. It's too much.
1: Oh, like the woven ones?
2: Yeah, just like there's some Jesus ones.
1: Yeah.
2: There's some other ones. I just didn't know where we were going.
1: No, I didn't get the Jesus version.
2: GQ, you know, can be a little wild, but.
1: No, and I don't do everything they say.
2: Yeah, okay. I love that. But I'm
1: Googled
2: okay with
1: it.
2: That.
1: I could have just asked you guys, but I remember you saying that Birkenstock were back, and I didn't believe you. And then I saw it. I'm like, well, this looks like the best option for someone, you know, because you wear flip flops, but that I don't know. That's a little like, that's like by the pool.
2: Yeah,
3: it's situational. Like, if you're by a pool or on a boat, like, yes, you can have your toes out, but like, not just like walking around the mall.
1: I need something more substantial.
2: Go to dinner in thong sandals if you're a man.
1: That's what I mean. That's exactly what I mean. Like, if I'm wearing like the Havanic, whatever those kind are, you know, the Havanas.
2: Javianas.
1: Whatever those are.
2: A la Brazil.
1: You could wear those. Right. Well, they had tons of them there. If I could wear that by the pool.
3: Yes.
1: Physically. But I don't necessarily want to like walk anywhere because my feet like spill over the sides of them because they don't. Yeah. I don't. Anyway, so I bought these things.
2: Okay.
1: And I'm so relieved now. I thought you were going to make fun of me relentlessly and it was going to be my fault because I brought it up.
2: No. I'm actually okay with that. I guess, should we?
1: No, well, hold on. I'm sorry. Here, go ahead.
0: Kalen's Entertainment Report is on the Fred Show.
2: You guys don't want to do that?
1: Yeah, sure.
2: Paul McCartney helped bring Stephen Colbert's run on The Late Show to a really emotional close last night at the show's as the show's final guest during the series finale at the historic Ed Sullivan Theater. And I'll explain why that's such a big deal in a minute. But he performed the Beatles' classic Hello Goodbye alongside Colbert, Elvis Costello, John Batiste, and members of the show's staff and crew. At the end of the broadcast, Paul was given the honor of literally turning the lights off inside the theater, which is a symbolic ending for the late night franchise. Now, this moment carries huge meaning because Ed Sullivan, and kids, you may need to look up that icon, but at the Ed Sullivan Theater, that's where the Beatles made their legendary American TV debut in 1964. And that is what launched Beatlemania in the U.S. And like, if you've seen it, it got really crazy. They were the first like boy band that people were losing their minds over. During the episode, he talked about those early appearances, the screaming crowds. and all of that. So if you missed it and you're a Beatles fan, you're going to want to watch it. He also had surprise cameos from fellow late night hosts. I love when they support each other, celebrities, as he wrapped up an 11-year hosting run on the CBS show. And remember, they announced last year that it would end because of financial pressures. Some people don't believe that, but that's what they said. As for afterwards, he said, "My 8 brothers and sisters and their spouses are all here to watch the show. We're going to get drunk and sing." He said, "We all think we have good voices, and it's a great danger in their family, especially the men." So that's what he was doing afterwards. So congrats to him. Harry Styles was presenting an award to Radiohead's Thom Yorke also last night, when he revealed that the band played a very special role in his development, I should say. So they were playing, as it was intro, the song Talk Show Host by Radiohead. And Harry shared with the class that was the first time he did that thing when a man loves a woman. And he said, technically, he only made it for the song's intro, which is about 10 seconds. So there you go. Mine was Superman by Eminem. So we're the same but different. If you want to catch up on anything you missed from our show, The Fred Show On Demand is how you can do that on the free iHeartRadio app.
1: Mine still hasn't happened because I'm wearing Jesus slippers.
2: No, you're okay today.
1: I'm hoping things get better. It's The Fred Show. Welcome to Friday. When I was young, I fell in love.

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31: 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I just want to be in the booth all day.
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2: Hey, everyone. We've got a gorgeous day ahead with temperatures climbing into the 70s. We'll start off a little bit cloudy with conditions clearing into the afternoon and evening hours. Much lighter winds today as well. And then we return into the 80s as we head into the holiday weekend. I'm meteorologist Sean Kelly. Watch KUTV 2 News with First Alert Weather Update.
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13: The drive on I-15 both directions looking pretty great right now. Just light building traffic. Good speed so far between Kaysville and Draper. Now, there is one issue. The ramp from eastbound Park Lane to southbound I-15 is currently blocked due to an accident. So you want to avoid that. Take your favorite alternate. Now, the rest of the major highways are accident free.
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2: 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Everybody,
3: let's go. I guess the satellites are satelliting this morning. I don't know. Is this thing on? Hello?
4: It's Friday.
3: I mean, we can, you know, reformat the Apple IIc computer that runs this whole thing. We've traced all the wires. Yep. Paulina's been up on the roof. She's adjusted the satellite and the transmitter.
4: Mm-hmm.
3: Only so much we can do. Oh, we're playing techno in Cincinnati?
5: We are. Shout out to Cincinnati.
3: Oh, okay, cool.
4: That's going to be my favorite song this morning. Uh-oh. That's my favorite song.
3: I don't know.
5: Beat.
4: Yeah.
3: I don't know what to tell you. I really don't. I'm, you know, things are going well. I have a high guess, and then now I'm about to jump out the window again. These windows don't open. We determined that, right? Because I've tried to open them before, and they don't.
4: Girl, I've tried.
3: Yeah. Okay.
6: No, they're sealed.
3: Yeah, I mean, I think I can't. I don't think I can overstate the lack of control we have over the technical aspect of this program. Like, really, it's just every day, it's just Jesus take the wheel. I mean, I just. What can I do? On, off. That's all I can do. I don't know. The rest of it, I have no idea.
6: Like,
3: yeah.
6: No one really knows the answer to a lot of the issues. And it, you know, that's interesting.
3: It does seem that way, doesn't it?
6: Yeah. And I don't, I'm not a technological person. I don't really mess with technology. No. However, it seems like if no one knows why something's happening, like, how do we know how to do this?
3: Well,
6: you know?
3: Paulina put on her power suit and she's running around the hallways on the with her phone attached to her ear, which is, And then we have engineer Karen, who is the only one who will help us. And God bless her, but I don't think she knows what's going on. And she's Mensa.
6: If she doesn't know, then
3: she's literally.
4: Just give up.
3: Engineer Karen, our saving grace for 16 years. Oh, Raleigh as well. Good. That's exciting.
6: Yeah.
5: So I didn't want you to know that.
6: Yeah. I just found out.
7: Everything's crumbling.
6: Yeah.
3: Anyone know why?
5: No, we're working on it. I gotta call Raleigh itself. Waiting for Raleigh to call.
4: Going to City Hall.
5: I don't know.
3: Hopefully now it's apparently now you can hear me because you're responding that it's I don't know.
5: Yeah, if you can hear us, let me know, please.
3: I don't know.
6: Let us know.
3: Anyway, good morning, everyone. It's Friday, May 22nd. We're really doing great. Hi, Kaylin. How you doing?
6: Where are my single ladies at?
3: Yeah, hi, Jason.
4: Hi.
3: Paulina's here.
5: Hi.
3: Power suit's on. You're ready to go.
5: I don't know. I'm crumbling.
3: Yeah, okay. How you doing, Kiki?
8: Hey, good
3: Bella
8: morning.
3: Bella Hameen's here. Showbiz Shelley. It's very exciting. We're all very happy. Waiting by the Phone is new, I think. Maybe you'll hear that if you don't hear a slamming techno beat.
8: A Russian, what is it? A Russian rave?
4: Yeah, that was cool.
3: Oh, someone said they thought they were hearing a Russian wave. Well, actually, that's what you were hearing. That's what we wanted you to hear today. Mm-hmm. We decided to go live. Yep. With something that's happening, you know, it's overnight there. It's late at night there. We wanted you to sort of feel it, you know.
4: Happy Friday.
3: I don't know. Or maybe we're being like hijacked or taken over or something. I have no idea.
4: So possible.
3: But we're doing the best we can. And if anyone's still listening, then great. Money with Showbiz Shelley. New Waiting by the Phone. Friday Throwback Dance Party is coming up. We'll get to blogs, headlines, and the entertainment report this hour. What are you working on, Kay?
6: Fans think that Ariana Grande's new album Era is paying homage or homage. I don't know how to really say that ever, but...
3: How fancy are you? Because I think if you say homage, then it's just,
6: I'm fancy?
3: Yeah.
6: Okay, homage. Yeah, I'm not fancy, but I want to sound fancy. But people think that she is paying tribute to Mac Miller with this new Era, which I'll talk to you about why. And then also, imagine you're driving down the street, and then you're singing Drake, and then Drake jumps in your back seat.
5: Yeah.
6: Yeah.
5: Jump scare.
3: Wow.
6: Yeah, and there he is, right back there. For some, I mean, they'd be scared.
3: Like every other story that I've told it before, but my sister one day was in the airport watching, what is that movie about? Oh God, I was just referring to it the other day. There's Something About Mary.
6: Oh my God.
3: And she's watching a movie in the airport. This is like 15, 20 years ago. And someone taps her on the shoulder and says, "That's a good movie." And it was Ben Stiller.
4: Whoa.
3: And then he just kept walking.
6: I love when celebrities are like down to clown about it. You know, like, don't be a weird, don't be lame. That made someone's day.
3: Oh my God, it made her everything.
6: That's so cool. I would poop my pants, I think. I'd be like, ah.
3: Oh, good. Everyone heard techno. Absolutely everyone. Okay. Well, anyway, I hope you enjoyed it. That's a song. Pauline actually made that. She made those beats with her mouth, actually.
5: I did it myself.
3: Whoa. Yeah. No, she did. Because everything on it. Guaranteed Human. So she actually made the beats with her mouth.
5: Right. So we're going to party.
6: In the mix with DJ Era.
7: All good.
3: We're back for now. I don't know. Guys, it's
5: I'm really scared.
7: I'm holding the hits in a
3: row. You're the technical producer. I can't have you be scared.
5: Right.
3: I don't know how that happened.
5: I got to keep it together like a strong parent. I got to keep it together. I'm not going to leave you, Freddie. I'm not going to leave you, buddy.
3: We put Pauline in front of the one.
5: That's right.
3: This reminds me a lot of when I was 13.
5: I know. I'm not leaving for cigarettes. I promise.
3: He drove away and he never came back.
5: I'm not leaving you, buddy.
3: I don't know. Well, I did want to quickly give a shout out, and I'm sure now it may not last till Monday now, since we can't apparently stay on the radio. But I want to give a shout out to we have a big boss on our news stations. He's a very, very big boss, and his name is Aaron. And apparently Aaron's wife is a fan of the program. And I question her judgment on many levels. I mean, well, I've met Aaron, and then two, I mean, she likes the show, which is, I think, is concerning. But Kaylin, a lot of people don't know what Aaron's wife looks like, and she'll remain nameless because I don't know her name. She's going to remain nameless just for her. It's really for her privacy and security. Yeah. Also, I don't know her name. Never met her in person, but a lot of people don't know just how magnificent she is. Mm-hmm. And I know that you, of all people, I mean, I know you're very close with her.
6: Yeah,
3: we should make up a name for her. What should we call her? Let's call her.
6: I just call her Bestie.
3: Okay.
6: Yeah.
3: Okay.
6: Yeah.
3: Bestie is. Yeah.
6: Yeah.
3: So how would you, for the people who've never seen our big boss's Aaron's wife, Bestie, how would you describe her?
6: Well, I'm going to just tell you one thing because, well, we do need to protect her privacy because people, you know, will get.
3: Well, if only we exposed who it was, they'd be at her house. Right. So we can't have that. They wouldn't because they can't hear us because we're playing techno music instead. But if they could hear us, then yeah.
6: So the one thing that I will share, and I don't think she'll mind me saying this, is that she's never beating the AI allegations. A lot of people just accuse her of being AI because the beauty, it's like hard to fathom that would be, you know, naturally made. But she is real. She's my best friend, and she honestly, I wouldn't be where I am without her.
3: Well, and that's that's a strong statement to make.
6: But it's hard to go out with her because then, like, she gets all the attention, and I'm just like, I don't know.
3: Do you remember the kid?
6: You're already married.
3: The kid in high school, and there was always one who had the girlfriend who didn't live in the city that he met on vacation or something, and she was like so hot.
6: Yeah.
3: And there was always a picture. So when I went in Aaron's office for the first time, I saw a picture of his family and specifically Bestie, and I saw it, and I immediately accused him of being the guy. I said, "You obviously printed that out on AI, or you bought it in Target and you didn't take, you know, the picture out of the frame because you want us all to believe that you're capable of being with someone that majestic." And the answer, I mean, I just couldn't believe it. And then you've now confirmed that in fact she is that person.
6: Yeah, and it's funny you say that because she is the model that comes in every frame.
3: I see. So he was able to just leave it as purchased because she's already there.
6: But most people, like, they don't even switch it out because they're like, how could I compete with what's already in there? So people just hang it on their wall, you know, Bestie.
3: I'm like, wow, Aaron, AI girlfriend. Like, I expected more from you at your level. But then he's like, no, she's real. Anyway, so I just wanted to shout her out, Bestie. And Kiki, I know you're a big fan, too.
7: Oh, that's my girl.
3: Yeah.
7: Yeah, we go way back.
3: Yeah, from how far back?
7: Well, we were in C-Mob together. We were in a little girl gang back in the day.
3: She was part of C-Mob.
7: She was actually the leader.
3: Well, yeah, oh, my gosh. She was the leader of C-Mob.
7: But she changed her life.
3: It would make sense that Aaron would marry a leader. Yes, of course. Another quality of this woman.
7: She changed changed her life, and then she trained Aaron up. You know, she taught Aaron everything he knows.
3: Yeah, well.
7: And now we're here.
3: I got it. Yeah.
7: You know? Would not be a Fred show without this beautiful girl that we don't know the name of.
3: I understand. And Jason, I remember the time that you were at one of our major events. I believe it was the iHeartRadio Fiesta Latina.
4: Yes.
3: And I believe that you were choking on something from the craft services table.
4: Oh, okay. Yeah.
3: And then here came Bestie.
7: Oh, no.
3: And she gave you the Heimlich and she saved your life.
4: Yes, I owe everything, including my life, to her. And if there was anyone that would ever turn me, it would be her.
6: She did your knee surgery too, right?
4: Yep. Not only does you know
6: she's so good.
4: Proficient in Heimlich.
3: Heimlich. We were having issues, you know, because our insurance wasn't covering it for Jason, all these things. And then, you know what? She just raised her hand and said, I'll do it. And then she did. Right, for free.
6: And it was her first time, and she did it perfectly.
3: Right. Mm-hmm. And then, from my understanding, we were playing techno music, Paulina, until Aaron's wife, Bestie, came along and somehow was able to get it all together. I saw her with a piece of gum, and she had a toothpick and a soldering iron. And I don't know what happened, but now all of a sudden we're back on the air.
5: Well, when you need something done, you call Bestie.
3: Right.
5: And she got it done.
3: No, it did. It happened that way.
5: Yeah.
3: It did.
5: I called her right away instead of Karen.
3: Also, if you're new to the show, none of us have ever seen or met this person. So just for the record, that's a fun game I like to play with Kaylin, where I make her talk about people she's never seen or met. But all those things are true, though. We're just saying that now to protect her identity.
6: Right.
3: That's all this is. Headline.

0: Stop.
1: The Fred Show is on. Fred's biggest stories of the day.
2: I tricked you. You thought it was.
3: Should we just go?
2: Yeah. Oh, man. Yeah. We just honestly, if I'm not here, I can't be blamed. Maybe the long weekend started early. I don't know.
3: Come on, Fred.
2: I got to get going, guys. Yeah, sorry. All right, I have to start with some sad news. Kyle Busch, one of NASCAR's biggest stars and two-time Cup Series champion, passed away at the age of 41 after a sudden illness so young. Busch had been hospitalized earlier this week and was expected to miss Sunday's Coca-Cola 600 because of what was described as severe illness. The exact cause of death has not been released. His nickname was Rowdy. He was known for his aggressive driving style and huge success across NASCAR's top three national series. He won 63 Cup Series races and captured championships in 2015 and 2019. He also set the all-time NASCAR record with 234 combined wins across the Cup, Xfinity, and Truck Series. Tributes, of course, are pouring in across the racing world with fans and fellow drivers calling Busch one of the fiercest competitors NASCAR has ever seen. He's survived by his wife, Samantha, and their two children. I believe they're 11 and 4. Mm-hmm. Incredibly sad. 41 years old. So young. And I know, you know, there are folks who listen to us in the Carolinas. I know we have NASCAR fans all over the place. And some people I think who listen to us probably knew he and his family. So we're thinking of you guys. Very, very sad. Man, 41.
3: So young.
4: So young.
2: Yeah.
3: Kids. Oh,
2: and it seems very sudden as well. I mean, the guy, like I said, just a couple of weeks ago was driving in a race saying, hey, something's not right with me. But then look.
3: That's a terrible. Crazy story.
2: Yeah. Experts are predicting near to below average 2026 hurricanes. So they're calling for 8 to 14 named storms, 3 to 6 hurricanes, and 1 to 3 major hurricanes. I guess, is that near to below? We'll take below average hurricane. I'll take a below average hurricane season. Yeah. Yes. I'm here for them.
3: Normal one, yeah.
2: I've got a couple of rideshare stories for you. Nothing to be concerned about here. Nothing to see here. Waymo pausing some services as they address their performance issues. Waymo is temporarily pausing freeway trips, of them, for its autonomous taxi service while it works to upgrade performance in construction zones. Two things that I would love for you to get right are freeways and construction zones. cities affected include, like, all of them. Phoenix, San Francisco, Los Angeles, and Miami. Severe weather and flooding issues have also led to a pause in service in Atlanta, Austin, Dallas, Houston, and San Antonio. We better have a below average hurricane season for the Waymo.

0: people, man, because this could be bad. In Atlanta on Wednesday, a robo-taxi stopped in the middle of a flooded road. The company said that the surface street operations remain in cities where freeway service is paused. Also, an Uber passenger says that his driver fell asleep behind the wheel while going about 20 miles an hour, and dash cam video of the incident has now gone viral. The video shows the rideshare driver apparently nodding off as the vehicle slowly drifted across lanes. The passenger eventually noticed the driver was asleep and yelled to wake him up before a crash happened. Fortunately, nobody was hurt. According to the report, the driver later admitted he had been exhausted from working long hours. The story reignited debate online about rideshare driver fatigue and whether gig workers are being pushed to unsafe limits to make enough money. So we have that going on. I love these stories. I love this. This is my favorite. Two or three times a year we get to do this. But favorite, niece, and a bunch of other words are among America's most misspelled words. Paulina, how do you spell favorite?
1: Oh, that's an easy one. Favorite. F-A-V-O-R-I-T-E.
0: Yeah, how are people misspelling that?
1: Right. I'm misspelling the champ. Yeah. So
0: how do you spell niece?
1: Oh, so that one gets me, but I think it's N-E-I-C-E?
0: It's N-I-E-C-E.
1: Ah!
2: I before E, except after C. Interesting.
0: How about, let me see here, the 10 most misspelled words in the U.S.
1: Oh, no.
0: Bougie. Well, do we have to even use, you can't come up with a different word?
1: Is that real?
2: Wait, how do they spell it, with a Y or an I-E?
0: B-O-U-G-I-E.
2: Oh, see, I don't even spell it.
0: Through, business,
2: ooh, yeah.
0: Tomorrow, because, how do you spell definitely?
1: Ooh. Oh, that one's, gets me every time. D-E-F-I-N-E-T-L-Y.
0: I-T-E-L-Y. Beautiful, niece, and separate.
1: Mm.
0: The report also broke down the most misspelled word by state. In California, it was different. Florida, it was school. Okay, guys.
3: We're in trouble.
0: I know we're playing techno music all over the place, but West Palm, guys, school? How are you spelling
3: school.
0: It?
3: We're in trouble.
0: How do you spell school?
3: Me?
0: Yeah.
3: S-C-H-O-O-L.
0: Okay, good. Well, in Texas, it was recycle. And New York, it was judgment. Chihuahua is a hard one in Georgia, I guess. Oklahoma and Wyoming. Ukulele. I'm always using that.
1: Yeah.
0: In Minnesota, they're having a hard time with the word ukulele. And
1: yes.
0: Spaghetti in North Carolina and Virginia. I don't know. I will say that one reason why my spelling is atrocious is because I don't even bother to try to spell correctly anymore. I'll just sort of thumb out on my phone kind of close.
3: Yeah.
0: And then it will either correct it or it'll just put it right there. And then I'll just click on it. So I don't even bother anymore. But I'm a guy who occasionally will write a handwritten note. And I will sit down to write the handwritten note. And I can't even begin to tell you how many times I have to Google how to spell words that I should know how to spell. But I think this is all going back to the fact that we don't write stuff down anymore. If you have to write it down and, you know, the motion and the whole thing, then you have to know how to spell it. But now the phone will just do it for you.
2: Have you tried writing lately? My handwriting is atrocious because I don't write anymore.
4: Oh,
0: I tried writing the other day and I had to like rewrite the same note three times because I'm not a practiced writer.
2: Yeah.
0: And so I was like OCD about it. So I would make a mistake and I would, instead of crossing it out, I would just throw it away, start over again. No, I wouldn't say writing things is going real well these days.
2: It feels weird.
0: No, it does.
3: It's hard.
0: It does. And this story is for you, Paulina, and only you. Hooters, which is one of your favorite places, trying to reinvent itself as a more family-friendly restaurant chain as it works to recover from bankruptcy and years of declining sales. The company's leadership says the goal is to return to the brand's original beach-themed neighborhood restaurant.
1: No!
3: That's what the beach theme
0: instead of the more heavily sexualized image it has developed in recent years. This was in the New York Times. The article focused on a New Jersey Hooters location where families with children were eating after sports and dance events, even while swimsuit calendar photos still decorated the walls and occasional bikini nights continued. The chain now offers promotions like kids eat free and has toned down some server uniforms after criticism that recent outfits have become too revealing. The CEO, one of the longtime Hooters executives who helped buy back the brand after its 2025 bankruptcy, said the company is trying to re-Hooterize. I'm trying to re-hooterize it. Same.
4: It's right. Named after boobs. Like, what are we doing?
1: I know.
0: It's an owl, Kaylin, with big booby eyes, but it's an owl. Still, the chain, they're trying to re-hooterize the chain by focusing more on food quality, community atmosphere, and a less provocative image. He argued that Hooters was always intended to be a casual beach restaurant, not a girly bar.
4: Yeah, I feel like social media has ruined, not ruined because I love social media, but I just feel like it's changed the image of Hooters. Like, I can go see, you know, butt cheeks and all that on Instagram right now. Pull my phone up, there's a butt cheek.
2: Yeah.
4: So I feel like...
0: You're always pulling your phone up to butt cheeks. I'm curious, like, what
4: who
0: account...
4: Who am I following? Yeah.
0: Yeah, it's butt cheeks. Butt cheeks now.
4: And big cleavage, apparently.
0: Yeah.
4: But nice. I feel like you can just see that anywhere. So I feel like to get with the times, they're right. Like, who's the demo? Me. I'm a mom now. I'm married. I got a kid. She's coming to Hooters with me. So, like, they're with the times.
0: But
4: I
0: are
4: feel.
0: You the demo? I thought the demo was dude who wanted to watch sports and go drink, like, gigantic beers after work.
4: Go to Hooters. I know Kiki goes a lot, too, with the family. Yeah. Like, it's all kids, family, like, me by myself on a Tuesday. Like,
2: but if we see butt cheeks all day, like, shouldn't we be desensitized to, like, the women's outfits, and can't they just keep the brand?
4: I feel like I am, and that's just, a lot of people say the same thing, but then I have other mom friends who are judgmental that I take my kid to Hooters. I could tell. I'm just like,
2: it's always been
0: It's not a strip club, guys.
4: It's not. Like, it's not.
0: And wearing revealing outfits in the service industry is nothing new. I mean, it's nothing new in... I don't know.
4: Nope.
0: Anyway, when did we become... Why are we so wussified? What's going on?
2: I'm trying to re-hooterize.
0: Right.
2: Know?
0: I want to... This guy's talking about re-hooterize, then re-hooterize.
2: Hooterize.
0: I'm trying to re-hooterize this weekend.
2: Me too.
0: It's National Maritime Day, National Road Trip Day, National Don't Fry Day, a.k.a. Wear Sunscreen, and it's National Solitaire Day. I assume that's the game. Shout out to Mama Fred. Boy, does she love her Solitaire iPad app. all she does, though... If you have the app, you know this. If you just click on the cards, it plays the game for you. So she just sits there and clicks on the cards, and then the card goes to where it's supposed to go.
5: Work smarter, not harder.
0: I guess so. But whatever calms Mama Fred down, brings her back to life, is fine. The Entertainment Report after Alex Warren. Fred Show.

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1: Drake flew to upstate New York to surprise NY Flava. I don't know if you guys follow him, but he gained a following on social by singing with his kids in the car, which is really cute. And it has always included plenty of Drake songs. And so Drake wanted to get in on the fun. He also surprised them with a brand new Escalade, which is very nice of him. But what?
2: I said, that's so sweet.
1: I know. So video shows the dad driving with his like really adorable daughter. She's a little blonde girl after he picked her up from school, and she already knows all the words to Drake's song Janice STFU. Cannot say that out loud, but when Drake jumps in the back seat, she's rapping. She looks back and like absolutely loses it and then continues to rap every single word with Drake. It's pretty cool. She was just like beside herself. So he is in full album promo mode. But I don't know. I would absolutely lose my mind if I was rapping Drake and then he jumped in the backseat, but also nice to give them a car. So if you guys are Ariana Grande fans, I want to let you know that people think that this new era, the new Petal era, her album that's coming out, is an homage to Mac Miller, her late boyfriend, ex-boyfriend, I should say. And it is true that in almost every era, she has made a reference to Mac. Highly regards him as a reason for her signature sound, like her R&B sound. She said he helped her find that. But Petal seems to include a more direct reference. So first of all, the title. If you'll remember their song, The Way, which is an amazing song, he says, I'm thinking about her every second, every hour, do my singing in the shower, picking petals off the flowers. So that's one thing. And this, I don't think, is a coincidence, but she also posted an Instagram a couple days ago celebrating 10 years of Dangerous Woman with one image featuring her doing the iconic Mac Miller pose, which is where he puts like both of his hands over his face. He spreads his fingers and she made it black and white like he did. I think that was even one of his album covers. So fans just think that this album is going to be a lot of Mac influence, which is pretty cool if true. And lastly, Fred, I know you love Star Wars.
3: Yeah, huge fan. I've never seen one. But
1: yes,
3: yeah.
1: You and all the other Star Wars nerds, I want to remind that this weekend, Star Wars, The Mandalorian and Grogu is out. So let me just tell you, because I don't know what I'm about to say, but the evil empire has fallen, but imperial warlords remain scattered throughout the galaxy. As the fledgling New Republic works to protect everything the rebellion fought for, they enlist the help of legendary Mandalorian bounty hunter Din Djarin. And his young apprentice, Grogu.
3: Way to pretend like you don't watch all of them. I mean, I love how you're like right now, you're like, I don't know. I don't know what this it means. But yes. I know you should see the shirt she's wearing right now.
1: I have so many lightsabers in my room.
3: Yeah.
1: And
3: is that what we're calling them now? Lightsabers?
1: Okay. Bye-bye.
3: Re-hooterize, man.
1: I'm the Hooters, man. It's throwing me off. If you want to follow us on social, if you're a new friend, let me tell you how you can do that. So we have some secret stuff on YouTube, Fred Show Radio, if you want to find things you may not be able to see anywhere else. Speaking of that, the highlights tab on the iHeartRadio app, also things you may not have seen anywhere else. Then Fred Show Radio on Instagram, X, and the Fred Show TikTok.
3: All right, good morning, everyone. It's Friday. I guess there were some technical issues, but luckily in some places we got Daddy Trav on the case.
1: Mm-hmm.
3: We got we need a nickname for Mike Klein. Mike Klein's on the case too. What should we call Mike Klein?
2: I call him Big Mike.
3: You call it Big Mike? Is that what you call him when you guys are kicking it?
2: Yeah, we were playing golf the other day.
3: Yeah,
1: very nice.
3: Yeah, he's an amazing golfer, I was told.
1: How many holes?
2: All the holes.
3: All the holes. Were there hoes there too?
2: They were all okay.
3: Re-hooterize.
1: That's right, big dog.
3: That's all he kept saying the whole time you guys were playing all the hoes. He just said, you know what? That's his catchphrase. That's Mike Klein, one of our guys in the DMV. That's his catchphrase, actually, playing the hoes.
2: Yes.
3: That's what people always saying about him.
1: Mm-hmm. Always.
3: But don't leave out the L, because what I said was holes. So he's doing that too, though.
2: Right.
3: Either way, it's great. It's a great catchphrase. Think about it, Jason.
4: Yeah,
3: you know what I mean?
4: I'm thinking about it.
3: Yeah. Has anyone in here had a naked, I believe Kalen has, a naked snafu? Have we all had a naked snafu?
4: Now, what is this?
2: What y'all got going on?
1: Right.
3: Well, no, has anything ever happened to you? Slash, is there any activity that you do naked and then later you, like, for example, you guys know this, when it's laundry time in the house, I take off, not only does everything go in the washer, but I take off what I'm wearing too, and I put that in. Because now, crazy. Why would I do laundry only to leave a couple of items in the hamper? Because then it's like it's never really done. So when I put everything in, like everything, you know, towels, whatever clothes, my chonies, and then I put what I'm wearing, because like, again, what would that be? So immediately then I would take that off, put that in the hamper, and now I have dirty laundry. I don't even get like hours of peace knowing that it's all done. So I will then be naked for a little while.
1: Do you sit on the couch and just like read the newspaper? Like, what do you do naked? Where do
3: I don't
1: you
3: read
1: sit?
3: The newspaper, no.
1: So you sit with your legs crossed on the couch?
3: No, I put other things on, but then I'm wearing that house clothes that I can then wear for like 12 hours.
1: Oh,
3: so
1: okay.
3: I get a reprieve. You know what I mean? But like, it would be so unfulfilling for me to do the laundry, but the laundry's not really done.
4: Laundry's never done.
3: I've also found myself cooking things mostly or half naked, which just seems like a really bad idea.
4: Oh, yeah. Yeah.
3: Or cutting things, like, because I live alone. So I'm in my condo. There's nothing going on. You know, no one's going to see anything. And so why would I put clothes on? But I guess, where did we get this? Was it Reddit? Probably Reddit. Because as you know, I don't, that's where I do all of my preparation for the show is I don't go anywhere else. This is Reddit Radio. But I guess the question was, what is the wildest non-sexual thing that you've done naked? Caitlin, wasn't there some, I feel like you burned yourself or you did.
1: Oh, yeah.
3: You did something naked that you were not supposed to be doing, but 855-591-1035, call and text the same number. What comes to mind? Non-sexual, because we know that gets wild. Rehooterize it.
1: I do like everything naked. I don't know, one time Jason FaceTimed me and I was naked and I covered, but then he had like some of our coworkers in the FaceTime and that was a little weird. But yeah, no, I've burned myself cooking. You shouldn't do that. Ugh. My puppy has bitten things that he shouldn't have when I've been naked. So that's been a new thing that I have to watch out for.
3: I'm going to leave that one.
1: Yeah.
3: Is it because the rest of you live with people that you're not walking around naked as frequently as Caitlin and I are?
4: I'm trying to think.
5: I also don't have any window coverings, so I'm not trying to catch a case out here. So I'm not naked normally.
4: Oh, okay.
1: Smart.
3: Well, this one, to take a shower first, put on new clothes, and then do the laundry. Well, okay. I guess the point, what difference does that make whether I shower? Right. The point is that everything goes in so that there's nothing, so that at least for a little while, I get the satisfaction of knowing laundry is done. I didn't just add more laundry to the laundry and then it's never ending cycle. It would bother me. People have painted naked. Okay. Played a dancing game on Xbox Kinect naked.
2: Oh.
5: Ooh, found some.
3: Scuba diving naked.
1: No, come on.
5: No.
1: Oh, I do love swimming naked.
3: Someone please confirm that Fred has his own in-unit washer and dryer. No. No, I use the community one. What do you mean?
4: He's got his quarters. He goes down to the basement.
3: It's weird because I don't have any place to put the extra quarters when I'm doing the... Because, you know, it's...
1: Well, you wear your purse.
4: Oh, yeah.
3: Well, I got... Well, obviously that. I mean, come on.
5: That visual is nuts.
3: Walking outside in the rain naked? I mean, okay.
4: Do you want to go to jail?
3: I mean, but again, like, yeah, this stuff, this is like illegal, some of this stuff.
4: Right.
3: Lost a bet and fried bacon nude.
1: Don't do that.
4: That hurts.
3: I have definitely, that's what you've done that?
4: Yeah, oh yeah.
3: Well, that was the topic, Paulina, and that would have been helpful information 5 minutes ago.
4: Okay, I had a bra on, but it still got my skin.
1: Ooh, a bra and just no pants or underwear?
4: I don't remember. Maybe some panties. Maybe some sexy panties. Maybe it was my husband's birthday. I don't know.
2: Ooh, okay, girl, make that bacon.
3: Wow. Nothing but a bra and bacon. Right. Happy birthday, baby.
5: Just bacon juice everywhere. Like, what are you talking about?
4: He loves it here. He loves it here, guys.
3: I drove through an old school toll booth naked, someone said.
1: Why? Don't do that. Yeah, don't do that.
2: Naked in the car.
5: Right, you're going to get arrested.
1: I can't imagine driving and just like sitting there.
2: I'm so freaked out with me.
3: Let me see. What else do I have for you guys? Tubing in Colorado naked. Run naked around my backyard during a hailstorm. Now, why would you do that? Now, that's
1: just to
3: dumb.
1: Feel something.
3: Riding a horse naked. Now, what are we doing?
1: Is that like
3: that can't even be hygienic? I feel like diseases. I feel like it would be painful.
5: Yeah, injury.
2: The horse didn't accident.
3: Yeah. No. No. Did you ask the horse for permission? Did you ask the horse for consent? Yeah. I bet you didn't. Hey, Debbie.
6: Hey, how you doing?
3: Hi, Debbie. What is something non-sexual that you did naked that people would be like, okay, weird?
6: I did naked karaoke in public. It was awesome.
3: Were you in one of those? Were you in one of those nudie hotels, like where you go and everyone's naked and just, you know, does each other over, like, yeah, like our friend?
6: It was an adults-only clothing optional resort. It was not a nudist
3: colony. Is that called hedonism, like Debbie? Is it hedonism?
6: No, actually. It was Caliente in Florida.
3: Ah, yes, Caliente. So now, awesome. Debbie, yeah. I'm not going to get derailed here, but I have so many questions. So did you go with a spouse or partner? Did you go alone?
6: I went with a friend. He's a close friend of mine. And
3: apparently.
6: Wonderful time. Yeah.
3: Okay, so then you walk around naked, and then, like, is it just assumed that I'm going to look? Because, you know, like, when I don't know. I'm not around, like, mass naked people regularly, but if I were, I feel like I would be staring at the sky the whole time, so I never got caught looking at someone's stuff, you know?
6: It's actually kind of funny because I was very unsure initially when he invited me, and I was like, I don't know if I can do this. And he's like, oh, you've got a beautiful body. Don't worry about it. And I said, yeah, but being in public? And he said, well, it's not like you're going to be naked in Walmart. And that was kind of true. I mean, everybody there is. And no, people don't, you'd be surprised. They don't really pay attention. It's just very normal and natural and fun. And, you know, it takes maybe a half hour to get comfortable, and then you don't even realize it's awesome.
3: And then the fact that you're walking around naked, does that just lend itself to, hey, you look nice naked, like, why don't you come back to my room? Or am I sexualizing something that's intended to not be sexual?
6: Well, after dark, maybe.
3: Okay, so the point of being
6: a little frisky, but
3: okay, so I just want to be clear with you, or with me, Debbie, with you. But so the point of going to this resort is not just to be nude. It's to be nude and also hello. You know what I mean? Because I think there's two different things. You've got nudists who probably are listening, going, "Why are you sexualizing it?" But you were at a sexual nude place, right?
6: Yes, there's different places that you can go to all over the country and the world, I'm sure. And yeah, it all depends. But I mean, you'd be surprised. People who are, you know, into places like that, they're very respectful towards everything. Okay. And it's always that way. I mean, no means no. It's not, you know, I actually feel a lot more comfortable around people who go to places like that than I do with some just regular people, because, you know, they know the rules, as it were. People are just very chill, very friendly, obviously. It's a really cool thing and a cool place to go to.
3: Now, Debbie, one more question.
6: The karaoke was awesome.
3: Well, yes, we got so far away from that. But just to answer along the lines of Kaylin's question, like, if I'm at this place and everyone's walking around naked, but it's like lunchtime and I go sit down at the table, like,
1: because the food looks great here at Caliente.
3: Someone just sat in that chair and there's stuff. Good. I mean, like, does somebody come in Lysol behind everybody?
6: No, you have to put a towel down on every chair or seat that you sit on.
3: That's nice. That's a nice rule.
4: Yeah, that's very kind.
6: That's one of the rules.
3: How considerate.
6: You know, you have to do that.
3: No, I know. I like that. I like that rule.
6: They're thoughtful people.
3: No, I like that rule. Okay, well, thank you, Debbie. I appreciate that. Thank you.
4: Can we ask Debbie what song?
6: Have a great day.
3: What's that? Oh, yeah. What song did you sing naked? Great question. Excellent question, Kiki.
6: Oh, I wanted to sing The Middle, but somebody just sang it, so I sang
3: Maren Morris?
6: Build Me Up Buttercup. No, The Middle. Jimmy Eat World.
3: Okay.
6: Yeah.
4: Seal Me Up Buttercup.
3: Yeah. Oh,
4: okay.
3: Well, that's that sounds like a strange choice, but also an advertisement as well. Okay, gotta go, Debbie. Have a nice day. Bye. Well, if I'm at a nudist resort and I see Debbie up there singing, I'd be like, okay. What room are you in?

0: Fred show is on. I'm gonna push the button.
1: I've been praying on this.
0: I'm gonna push the button. I mean, we don't know though.
1: We know. Last, I gotta pray.
0: We know, but we gotta pray.
1: We gotta pray.
0: If ever there was something where like it was really important and the person, like if I were going in for surgery and the guy was like, "Well, I know, but I'm praying."
1: Mm-hmm.
0: I mean, both can be true, but I think we keep the second part to ourselves. You know what I mean?
1: Like, sorry, I'm too honest of a person.
0: Yeah. I need to, absolutely, with complete certainty, when I push this button, everything's gonna happen exactly as it's supposed to.
1: It's gonna be great.
0: Yeah.
1: Never been done. Totally unique.
2: Oh no!
3: Just hang on.
0: Working correctly has never been done.
1: Never been done.
0: That sounds about right.
1: You got this.
2: Yeah, come on now.
4: It's gonna be fine.
0: Do I?
1: Mm-hmm.
0: Yeah. I can't even take credit for pushing the wrong button, which does happen. I can't take credit for that.
1: No, this is not on you, big dog.
0: This is happening somewhere. Thank you, big
4: little dog.
0: Little dog. Yeah, thank you. Well, I can't say that. I think I just took training about that. I can't say that to you.
1: Oh my bad.
0: You can't say that to me. You started it.
1: I've done too much.
0: Let's do blogs in just a second. Our audio journals. Yeah, I'm trying to get the Bachelor on the phone. Because I am attending a bachelor party this weekend. I have a lot of concerns.
4: Oh, hell yeah.
0: This is so different than everything I hear you guys talk about when it comes to bachelorette parties. Whether it's Kaylin's going to 87 of them, or has gone to 87 of them since I've known her, or whether it's Kiki planning one. I have the address of the location, and that's it. That's all I know. I don't know where I'm sleeping. I pay the money. I don't know what we're eating. I don't know what we're doing. All I know is I know that the flight lands in Charleston at 5 o'clock, and I know that I leave Monday morning at 10 a.m. That's all I know.
4: Oh no. See, if you were my crew,
0: nothing else is planned.
4: You would already get a text about what kind of snacks you guys want? What kind of food do you want in the house? Cause I'm doing a grocery order. What kind of booze do you guys want? No.
0: I don't, I heard something about maybe some pizza and beer being at the house when we get that. Maybe.
4: I want to go on a bachelor party. I feel like it's more my speed.
0: No matching outfits, no coordination, no t-shirts that match.
2: No matching pajamas?
0: No matching pajamas.
2: Oh, no.
0: And my understanding is it was the biggest house they could find, and it has 12 beds, but there are 14 people. We're grown-ups, okay? Like, everybody's... I think everyone's over 40 attending this.
4: And like, you're going to be, like, the bottom
0: what are
4: of
0: we,
4: the...
0: What are we doing? Oh, no, I'm not.
1: Oh, okay.
0: No, because they're mostly family, so they can sleep in the same bed together. I don't know. Whatever they do in that family is up to them.
4: Me,
0: I'm getting my own bed. I don't know. That's all I'm telling you. And if I don't, we're going to the Hilton. Right down the street.
2: No, Residence no you're going to stay I'm there. And sing, you're going to sing Naked Karaoke.
3: Yes.
4: I'm listening.
3: Do you get a plus one?
0: We should have chosen Caliente. I don't know why we did.
5: 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Yeah.
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3: Hey guys, this is Dan, the laptop man from PC Laptops. And a lot of people ask me, did you just make up this we love you? Like, do you really love me? We've been using that in our campaign for like 30 years, but I'll tell you where I got it, okay? My mother, who passed away a few years ago, I miss her so much. She'd call me like 3 times a week. She had a little bit of dementia, like a mild amount coming on, and she would forget how to log into her computer. And she would feel really guilty to call me 3 times a week or have me just come by and show her how to log into her Facebook or her Yahoo mail that she was using at the time. And I love to help her with it because her smile was so big and she can message her friends and share pictures of our family to all her sisters and her brothers across the country. And she said, Dan, you really do love me. And I says, Mom, we do love you. She said, you should make that a commercial. And I'm like, okay. So that's how we came up with it at PC Laptops. Look, if you need help, I've told all the men and women who work for us to treat you like their mom or dad. Because at PC Laptops, we really do love you.
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14: Only one problem on the board right now. It's the ramp from eastbound Park Lane to southbound I-15 block due to an accident in the Farmington area. Now, your I-15 drive itself is up to full speed, wide open now as you work your way through the heart of Salt Lake City. No other problem spots. Bangor Highway is free and clear of any delay. 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
4: Happy Friday, everyone. We warm into the 70s today for highs, starting off cloudy with clearing skies into the afternoon and evening, and then the 80s return for your Saturday, Sunday, and Monday. I'm meteorologist Sean Kelly. Watch KETV2 News with First Alert weather updates.
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18: A wide open drive right now on I-15, both directions, looking terrific. No big problem spots for you as you work your way in and out of Salt Lake City downtown. East Side Belt, West Side Belt, no accidents. Looking at a good flow of traffic. No delay on I-80 right now out to the east by the airport or up in the higher elevations. No accidents or slow traffic.
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0: Showbiz Shelley, 2:50 in the showdown. We'll play in about 25 minutes after a new Waiting by the Phone. Why did somebody get ghosted? We'll investigate. Blogs coming up and the entertainment report this hour. And 45 minutes commercial-free Fred Show starts right now. What are you working on, Kay?
1: Man, lots of things. It's getting wild out here. I'm going to tell you about a singer who has multiple wives but doesn't let them date other people, and then another singer who lets her husband date other women. So we're just getting wild out here.
0: Wow, okay.
4: Yeah, they talk about
0: Caliente.
4: It.
0: Yeah,
5: they talk better than they type.
4: They talk about it, talk about it.
5: These are the radio blogs on The Fred Show.
0: All right, it's like we're writing in our diaries, except we say them aloud. We call them blogs. Dear blog. So we're trying to get The Bachelor on the phone. News anchor Gary. Oh, there's news anchor Gary. Hold on, I got to get my Bachelor Party music prepared. I wasn't prepared.
1: I can't wait to hear what you think Bachelor Party is.
0: I wasn't prepared. No, it's this is the Bachelor Party music.
3: No, is it?
1: Yes.
0: Gary the Bachelor. Good morning, Gary the Bachelor.
6: Good morning, Frederick. How are you?
0: Well, I guess he's not a bachelor. Real, I mean, he's a bachelor party, but he's spoken for you. Yeah. Are you still in the cold plunge, Gary? Gary was in the cold plunge. We're interrupting his process.
1: Oh, my goodness.
6: No, I'm in the coffee portion of my day now, Fred.
0: Okay. All right. Well, so what questions do you have for Gary? Because I've been telling people that I'm going on this bachelor party, for you, and it's in Charleston, South Carolina, and there are 37 people. It's a clown car of an operation. 37 people staying in a house with four beds, and there's no... And
6: three beds.
0: Many people here have gone to bachelorette parties, and they're much more structured than what we're doing.
1: This is who you all are going to listen to?
2: I hope so.
0: Gary, what are we doing?
6: I mean, to be honest with you, Fred, I didn't know that, we need a whole schedule. Like, as guys, just free-for-all is totally fine. Like, go to bars, drink alcohol, have fun. I don't know what, I think that's more of a bachelorette thing where, every 3 hours needs to be planned out for the 72 hours we're in Charleston.
0: Yeah.
6: I think Friday, I mean, everybody's coming in different times, but the fact that we have, two boat rides and a dinner plan is most organization I was ever expecting and beyond my expectations for this bachelor party.
0: I tend to agree, Gary, actually. Now, what I'm most worried about, and you know this about me, we're relatively new friends, but I don't particularly like people. And so normally I would stay in a hotel. Now, I'm not going to do that because you're my guy and, your family. I want to meet everybody and the whole thing. But can you assure me that there's some form of a bed and some place where I can poop in peace that's part of this?
6: Well, I mean, there's plenty of bushes, first and foremost.
0: Okay, see, is what
1: I'm
0: bushes. Yeah, yeah.
6: But, no, Fred, there's 10 beds, there's 12 people, I'm bringing an air mattress, and my two brothers will sleep in one bed, so that cover. If you do the math, everyone's covered. Okay. You're going to have your own bed.
0: Yeah.
1: Gary, my name is Kaylin. I have not had the pleasure of meeting you, but I want to because I really need to enunciate how special you are that Fred is doing this for you. Like, he would not do this for us, probably.
0: I would do it for you guys, and that's it. No, you guys, that's it.
1: Like, he loves you down, Gary.
3: Yes, Gary.
1: You're changing this man.
3: You are.
2: You are the chosen one.
6: This was not any situation where I had to grease the wheel here. He was like, before I even got the sentence out of, do you want to come to the bachelor? He's like, yeah, yes, I do. Yes, absolutely.
1: Gary.
6: I do.
1: So
6: this was,
0: look, it's hard.
6: Was all in immediately.
0: It's hard to meet new friends at this stage in life. Okay.
3: It is.
0: So, and so that is my guy, and I'm going, and it's fine.
1: He
0: and
1: bought sandals for you, Gary.
0: I bought a whole new fit for this. I mean, I'm so ready to go. Mm-hmm. It's fine.
6: I tell you too, just to be very clear with you, Fred, the other reason why I wanted you to come, I am playing wingman for you.
1: Hell
6: I am trying to hook you up with a nice new man friend. My cousin lives in Chicago, and he, like Fred, is in his mid to late 40s, early 50s, and would like some new friends because Fred has an issue where all of his friends now live out in the suburbs of Chicago, a million light years away, with 19 kids each, and none of them ever want to go out and grab drinks, Fred tells me. And my cousin is a single man. He has a girlfriend, but he is a single man, and lives in the city and loves to go out and grab a drink or two from time to time. So I think those two are going to hit it off. So I'm really playing wingman right now.
0: Well, that matchmaker. Wasn't not the kind of wingman I was hoping for. I was hoping that sentence included something different. But and also let's go ahead and
6: at your age, just take what you can get.
0: Well, let's not just flippantly throw out early 50s either. We're quite a ways away from early 50s. So let's go ahead and not just throw that one out there. Willy-nilly.

0: fine.
1: Yeah. Now, is that part of this? Are we attending an adult establishment, or are we not? What, is that? Do
2: what
1: we
2: are
1: have
2: we
1: that? Are we allowed to do that?
3: I have to tell you, so I am not a fan of strip clubs, and I'm not just saying
1: that.
3: I'm not
1: either.
3: Really not.
1: I'm not either. And so, a lot of people don't believe me, but I agree. I know where you're going with this. I don't like them either.
3: Yeah, it's awkward. It's like, okay, you're naked. Here's a dollar. I just don't understand.
2: That's an issue. Get more than a dollar.
1: In my experience, you got to do a little more than that. But that might be part of the why you're unpopular at these places,
2: yes,
1: Gary. I'm with you, dude. I don't want to pay for attention. Like, I don't want fake attention for money. I don't. So I don't want to go. Yes, Gary, I'm sorry.
3: And so, my one brother is really into the AI thing, the chat GPTs and stuff. So he kind of really was the reason why we
1: didn't attend.
2: Okay. Do not go.
1: Chat GPT said.
2: That's funny.
1: Even chat GPT don't want to go to strip club in Charleston, man. All right, look, I'll see you in a little while. Safe travel. It's going to be great. And everyone can follow along. And if you live in Charlotte, then you can watch Gary on what TV station? Where do you work?
3: WCCB News. Fred, you worked there for 20 years. You know where I work.
1: I used to work there, yeah. Yeah, I did used to work there. Anyway, I was just... Yeah. No more free advertising for them. But for you, for you, fine. But all right, Gary, I'll see you in a little while. It's going to be great.
2: Congrats, Gary.
1: Congrats. We all love you, Gary.
2: Yes. My guy.
1: So follow along. Fred on Air on the old IG this week. Maybe I'll do a little day in the life of my sandals and my bachelor party experience.
4: Oh, please, yeah. Girl. I would watch. Please.
1: I don't like to edit all this stuff, and I don't. Anyway, Fred on Air on the old IG. We'll see how. What's the over-under on me in the Sheraton? 24 hours or less?

0: We need to know the backstory, though, so we can investigate properly. Jason needs all of the facts here.
1: Yes, please.
0: How did you meet? Tell us about any dates you've been on, and then where things stand now.
2: We met on Bumble and went out, and I mean, I felt like it was a great date. I've had some not so great dates, so I feel like I have a good gauge on it, you know. We had like great conversation, and we didn't get anything weird like politics that could have been like divisive or anything like that. So I don't think I went wrong there. I'm kind of scratching my head on this one. It felt like a great date. We had a good connection, and I'm just kind of at a loss here.
0: Okay. All right. And no one likes that. No one likes to meet somebody and then feel like things are going somewhere, especially as hard as it can be to meet good people and then be ghosted and have no explanation. And so that's where we come in. We're going to call Grace. You'll be on the phone at the same time. We're going to ask these questions on your behalf. And the hope is that we can straighten this out and set you guys up on another date that we pay for.
2: That would be amazing.
0: Let's see what happens next in part 2 of Waiting by the Phone. Right after Teddy Swims, you've got to hear this. It's 3 minutes away. Fred Show. Something.

0: waiting by the phone? It's the Fred Show.
1: Ben, good morning. Welcome to the program. How are you?
2: I'm okay. I need a little help here.
1: Yeah. Well, waiting by the phone is, that's what we are. We're helpers. We're trying to figure this out. You went out with a woman named Grace. You haven't heard from her since the date.

0: Teddy Swims. It's the Fred Show. We are commercial free. Hey, Ben.
1: Yeah.
0: Let's call Grace. You met on, I believe it was Bumble, right? One of the dating apps?
1: Right. Yep. Yeah.
0: Yeah. Okay. And you went on a date and you felt like the date was very successful. Everything went really well, except you have not heard from Grace since the date. You've reached out. She is not responding. You feel as though you're being ghosted and you'd like to know why.
1: Exactly.
0: All right. Let's call Grace now. Good luck, Ben.
1: Thank you.
2: Hello.
0: Hi, is this Grace?
2: Yeah, it is.
0: Grace, good morning. My name is Fred. I'm calling from the Fred Show, the morning radio show. The whole crew is here, and I have to tell you that we are on the radio right now, and I would need your permission to continue with the call. Can we chat for just a second on the show? Would you mind?
2: Oh, sure.
0: Thank you very much for calling on behalf of a guy named Ben, who I guess you met on Bumble, and you went on a date recently?
2: I did.
0: Okay, so what happened with him? Because we just talked to him, and he had nice things to say about you. He said that he was into you, and he felt like he was a gentleman and treated you well, and he thought the conversation was safe and whatever, and he was hoping to see you for another date. He says he's reached out since that date, and you aren't responding. So why is that?
2: I mean, Ben was perfectly nice. I don't really want to say anything bad about him.
0: Well, I mean, he wants to know why you're not calling, and that's our job. So whatever you say, I mean, he asked us to find out. So I guess the truth would be best.
2: To be honest with you, I really had a nice time initially, and he kind of checked all the boxes for me. He's really cute. But it was kind of a weird date, to be honest.
0: Okay. Why was it weird?
2: I feel bad. He spent the entire night checking out other men.
0: Other men?
3: Okay.
0: How do you know that? I mean, how are you sure that that's what he was doing?
2: It was relentless. Like, the waiter came up, and as soon as he walks away, he's like, oh, my God, that guy's really sexy. And he's like,
0: well, that's okay.
3: That'll give it away.
0: Oh, wow. I didn't realize it was that blatant.
3: That's how she knows.
0: Okay. Yeah, all right. Well, that's one way to know, I guess. Okay, so the waiter was, oh, wow.
4: It was sexy.
0: All right. And then that wasn't it, though.
2: No, he's commenting on the bartender. He had his really jacked arms. He's like commenting on that. Like every time someone hot kind of walked by, the men specifically, he had to say something. Like he's scoping out the whole room. And I mean, that's fine if that's what he's into. At a certain point, I asked him straight up, like, oh, so are you bi? And he was kind of like offended at that and said, no, absolutely not. I'm straight. Why would you ask that? And
0: Well, I mean, I might ask that because you've only pointed out, you know, every physical feature of every man in this restaurant. Did he do the same about women or about you?
2: Not really. I mean, he complimented me when we sat down, but that was kind of the end of it.
3: Huh.
2: I just didn't know what to do with it, and I didn't want to say anything because I'm not trying to, like, shame him or something, but also no, it's really strange behavior on a date, and it's kind of rude. Like,
0: you're
2: why
0: on a
2: are
0: date,
2: you talking
0: you're looking
2: about everyone around the room.
0: Right, you're trying to date a guy romantically, and he's only talking about the men in the room. I can see why. Let me bring Ben in. I forgot to mention that Ben is here. Ben, so only the guys were sexy, which is fine, but I mean, can you see why she may feel a certain kind of way about that?
1: I feel like she's kind of blown this a little out of proportion. Now, I commented on, like, the whole dinner, I think, two guys, and I'm kind of a gym rat, so, like, I noticed that stuff. And I'm very secure in my sexuality, so I didn't, like, think I was going to be leading her any particular way by pointing that out. And so, I mean, if I was doing it with, like, every woman that went by, she wouldn't like that, you know? So, I don't know.
3: Can you just comment on no one? On a date with someone?
0: Yeah, and when it's only men, then I can see why maybe she'd be like, well, what am I doing here?
1: Yeah, I see. I don't know. It feels like she might be slightly insecure about it or something. Oh. I don't know, but I think she got completely the wrong idea there. Obviously, she did. I mean, like Fred, for example, like you. I mean, I would you if I was into guys, but I'm not. So, like, that's... Know what I mean?
5: Are you sure?
4: Right. And just Fred?
0: I mean, thank you very much. I'm flattered and I'm honored.
5: Sure.
0: I'm very honored. I also, but can you understand how, like, we're trying to patch things up with a woman right now, and you just complimented yet another man, which, again, like, that's all good, except that it's a woman that you're trying to make me fix it, a situation with a lady, and you're talking about men again.
1: Yeah, I understand, but I feel like people are kind of jumping the gun on this theory here. I don't know.
0: Jumping the gun. I understand. So, Grace, you're jumping the gun. So he's hit, well, he didn't hit on, he's flirted, he's implied to you rather directly that he finds a bunch of other men attractive on your date. He just said that if he were into it, he'd get with me, but he's not.
4: Mm-hmm.
0: But yet there are three other women in the room, other women, including me and Jason. So there are five women total. Wait. And he didn't say anything about them.
2: Honestly, it just comes down to manners. You're with me. Why are you commenting on other people? Why are you not focused, getting to know me? To see what's developing here. Whether it's men, women, it's none of my business. That was really off-putting to me. But I just thought he was rude.
0: I agree with that. That's a very good point, Grace. I mean, whether he's talking about a bunch of dudes in the restaurant or a bunch of other women in the restaurant, he wasn't talking about you. And if we're going to be calling out, people sexy we're attracted men. To or whatever, you might want to focus more on the person that you're trying to date romantically.
1: That's fair.
0: Oh, so we agree. Okay, well, look, so Grace, here's the thing. He agrees with us, which very rarely happens. He's saying that he gets it. What if he were to switch it up? Well, hold on.
4: Okay.
0: I guess he would be switching
4: it up. Also, this is a safe space if you do want to switch it up.
0: Right, but like, what if we gave him another chance and now he's more aware that he needs to focus on you and not all the men in the restaurant? Like, would you consider giving him another chance? He says he likes you.
2: To be honest, I kind of got the ick. So thank you, but no thank you.
0: Okay. Hey, Ben, I wish you well. Maybe we learned something here. Like, whatever you're into is fine, but whoever's across the table, we got to focus on them.
1: Yeah, true. True.
0: you're not buying it?
5: No, I'm happy for Ben. Seems like he understands.
0: Okay, good. All right. Grace, thank you for your time. Ben, best of luck to you as well.
1: Okay.
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0: Kalen's Entertainment Report is on The Fred Show.
1: Newly released police reports and also body cam footage reveals about Britney Spears' March DUI arrest in California. Cops say they pulled her over after multiple 911 calls reporting her swerving across lanes, driving erratically at very high speeds. She delayed pulling over and nearly sideswiped other vehicles when they tried to pull her over, I guess. And they noticed slurred speech, red watery eyes, mood swings, and the smell of alcohol coming from her car. An empty wine glass was found in the car. And she admitted to taking medications, including, I haven't heard of this one, Lamictal, Prozac, and Adderall, which, you know, those two, if she's prescribed, I don't know the issue, but they say that she discovered a whole bottle of Adderall, or they did, in her purse that was, oh, there you go, not prescribed. So that's not great. You cannot have something that you're not prescribed to. Despite passing the breathalyzer, they were able to conclude that drugs probably played role in the erratic driving. Now, during the stop, she became very emotional, argumentative, spoke with her British accent, and then ended up with the wet reckless charge instead of a DUI. I'm not going to play the body cam footage. I think it's, I know that it's public, but I think it's really sad that they released it. She's clearly like having some sort of like psychotic episode. She thinks things are there that aren't. She's crying. And I don't really know why that needed to be public. It kind of broke my heart. But luckily she did go to rehab, and I hope she's doing a lot better. So thinking about her. Olivia Rodrigo surprised fans last night at a premiere party for her new video, The Cure, which is out today, I believe. And she was asked by a fan what she would tell her younger self. And she said, just tell her that she'll figure it out, and also don't wear that outfit, which I feel like we can all relate to. She said, that's about it. Nothing too serious. But her new album, You Seem Pretty Sad for a Girl So in Love, which is very long, is out June 12th. So look out for that. But yeah, she dropped a video and song today. Akon opened up about his polyamorous lifestyle in a new interview, saying he does have multiple wives, but he doesn't want to let us know the exact number. He wants to keep that private. So, I mean, it's like, you already admitted you have multiple wives. Why can't we know how many? But he did say it's a natural behavior for men, polyamory, and argued that honesty and communications are what make this whole arrangement work. Now, his wives are not allowed to have other partners.
2: Right. Well, that certainly makes things easier for him.
1: For sure. And his first wife is still considered the queen and remains his emergency contact no matter what. He said that anyone who disrespects her, the other wives, they're out the door. The singer has 9 children, said the setup only works because everyone understands the rules. And
2: determined by him.
1: Correct. Right.
2: I can barely hold down one.
1: Yes.
2: Relationship. I don't know about multiple.
1: That'd be tough. And by the way, he says that the lifestyle benefits women. So that's what he does say, because the husband is responsible for supporting and treating everyone equally. And he pushed back on critics. Now, in similar news, Kay Michelle, who you may know as a singer, she sings country, she sings R&B, beautiful. She's also a current Real Housewife of Atlanta. She allows her husband to sleep with other women, but there is one rule. He cannot pay their bills or spend his money on them. So that's her boundary. And she also enjoys watching videos of that. So
2: what does that say about how much she doesn't value the intimacy in their relationship? She's more worried about him spending money on these women than being intimate with them. I would be so insulted if I were married and my wife were like, yeah, go ahead. Big one. Hold on.
1: Yeah. Like, why?
2: Wait a minute. Why don't you care?
1: Right.
2: Why,
1: I want you to care.
2: Why are you not bothered by this? You're supposed to say no.
1: Yeah, I don't know. And then if you watch the show, it's already giving that I don't know what's going on with them. It's an interesting relationship. But yeah, so that's her boundary, which I thought was interesting as well. And lastly, really quick, the Jonas Brothers are getting their own podcast for iHeart. So if you are a Joe Bros fan, look out for that. It's going to be fun. If you want to look out for our podcast, it's always up on that iHeart app. Just search The Fred Show on demand.
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1: Showbiz!
2: Hi, good morning.
1: Shelly.
2: Fancy today. Good morning.
1: Fancy today is right. let's play our little game here. And $250 is the prize. Two-game win streak for the Showbiz Shelly. And your challenger is Ashley. Good morning, Ashley. How you doing?
3: Good morning. I'm great. How are you?
1: Ashley, doing great. Welcome to the program. Give me a fun fact about you.
3: I just found out I'm going to be a mom of three.
1: Wow. That's, and we were maybe
3: not
1: thinking.
3: Triplets, but third child.
1: Oh, I was going to say. Okay, well, no. I wanted to specify there. Was it like we just found out there's three in there, and we thought there was one. Now there's three. But okay, so you have two that are already on the earth. And the third one's coming.
3: Yes, in December around Christmas.
1: Wow. Congratulations, Ashley. Man, maybe we'll finally have 14 listeners, but I doubt it. I'm sure somebody will move away or something will happen. So anyway, let's play the game. It is five questions. $250 is the prize. Shelly's record, 1,157 wins and only 81 losses all time. Good luck, guys.
2: All right. Good luck.
3: Thank you.
1: Okay. Off Shelly goes to the sound booth. Poof. She cannot hear the questions. Ashley, for you, question number one. Which rapper welcomed her first child with 21 Savage?
4: Three, two, one.
3: I don't know.
1: All right, we got four left.
3: Cardi B.
1: But you're good. Madonna seemingly called out this brat singer online for saying the dance floor is dead. Name the singer. Brat is the key word.
4: Brat.
3: Is it Lil Brat?
1: Speaking of, well, Charlie XCX, she and breakout star Connor Story are reportedly set to star in an upcoming movie together. What book turned HBO show recently catapulted Connor to fame? And I'll give you a hint. It was about hockey.
4: Three. And being gay.
1: Oh,
4: yep.
1: Yeah, it's similar. It's very similar. Well, you know how I felt about that show. It was kind of a grown-up gay Mighty Ducks. It was. Yeah. If Mighty Ducks were grown-up and gay, that's what it would be. Ryan Lochte's estranged wife doesn't want him to move away for a job coaching a college team in the sport that made him an Olympian. What sport was that? It's in a pool.
4: Three. You get from one place to another.
3: Diving.
5: Hmm.
1: Except not that.
5: What else are you doing?
1: Okay. And Josh Allen is the answer. But which beloved Bills quarterback named Josh Allen and husband to Haley Steinfeld named Josh Allen is 30 years old today on his Josh Allen birthday?
3: Is it Josh Allen?
1: Yay!
4: Oh, my gosh. And his birthday was yesterday. Before you guys come for me, that's on me. He turned 30 yesterday.
1: It was this week, whatever. Yes. It's close enough. None of you even knew that anyway.
4: Right. I apologize.
1: You didn't even know.
4: So before
1: Shelly,
4: you show up at my house.
1: Yeah. One. It's a one.
4: Oh, okay.
1: Yeah, right. These things happen. Okay. But which rapper welcomed her first child with 21 Savage?
4: Three. Two. Oh my goodness.
1: We were looking for Lotto. Lotto is what we were looking for. Yeah. Madonna seemingly called out this brat singer online for saying the dance floor is dead. Name the singer.
4: Charlie XCX.
1: Yeah. Speaking of Charlie, she and breakout star Connor Story are reportedly set to star in an upcoming movie together. What book turned HBO show recently catapulted Connor to fame?
4: Heated rivalry.
1: That is right. Ryan Lochte's estranged wife doesn't want him to move away for a job coaching a college team in the sport that made him an Olympian. What sport is that?
4: Swimming.
1: Swimming is right. And which beloved Bills quarterback and husband to Haley Steinfeld is 30 years old today?
4: Oh, Josh Allen.
1: Josh Allen's right. That is a four, and that is a win. Ashley, my friend, you have to say it. My name is Ashley. I got showed up on a showdown, and you can't hang with the gorilla. Go.
3: My name is Ashley, and I got showed up on the showdown, and I can't hang with the gorilla.
1: Ashley, you're expecting your third child. Congratulations. But it turns out you can hang with the gorilla.
5: Girl, tell them to call you Big Mama Boots.
3: Oh, I tried.
2: It's harder when you play.
1: Ashley, it's much harder to play the game, actually. But hang on one second. Have an amazing day, and congratulations again. Thanks for listening.
3: Thank you so much.
4: A fun fact, years ago, I once wrote and sang a whole song about Ryan Lochte when he was like, remember when he was like really like the hot it guy? Do you remember that? Mm-hmm.
1: Yeah, I do remember, and then a lot of things have happened between now and or then and now. But what was the song about?
6: Sing it.
4: I'll send you guys the link. That was funny. But I thought of that when it's on YouTube. It's everything. Yeah, I'll send it to you guys.
1: Wow. You sang a song about Ryan. Were you trying to get with him?
4: Ooh. I don't know. Maybe. I don't remember my thought process at the time, but it was notable enough to sing a song.
1: Okay. So, all right. How many years ago was this?
4: Oh, gosh. Maybe like 15?
1: 15 years ago. See, Paulina, your music, your art will come back. All these years later.
2: Call me Lochte parody. Yes. Oh,
1: we may have to play this a little bit later on.
2: Wow.
1: add this to our list of things to get to, and we may do it. Have an amazing weekend, Shells. It's $300 on Tuesday. We'll play again.
4: Yes. All right. Sounds good.
1: Okay, bye. Wake up.
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22: An accident reported southbound I-15 past 7200 south. Watch for the right lane, right shoulder area to be blocked with that. Not a huge delay, but you might see some slow traffic as you work your way past. Now, overall, I-15 traffic is a little bit lighter than we normally see heading into the holiday weekend. No issues on northbound or southbound Bangor Highway.
23: 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UDOT Construction Alert. Plan for heavy holiday traffic this Memorial Day weekend. Delays up to 90 minutes are expected on US 6 and Spanish Fork Canyon, with delays up to 30 minutes on routes to St. George and Bear Lake.
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0: 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The Fred Show is on. Kaylin, hello.
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0: Showbiz Shelley is here. Bella Hameen's here as well on the phone and the text. 855-591-1035. You can text us during the Friday Throwback Dance Party, which starts in about 30 seconds, and we'll shout you out, 855-591-1035. Wherever you're listening, hit us up. We'll try and say hi, and we'll get to as many as we can. We get hundreds of them, guys, so please don't get upset with me if I don't get to yours. I'm going to try. Biggest stories of the day, fun fact, and the entertainment report coming up this hour, too. What are you working on?
17: We are talking Hillary Duff's one rule on the set of her iconic Sports Illustrated shoot. I'm sure you guys have all seen it by now. Also, the ending of a show, and my stepdad's going to be very upset about it. I have to break the news.
0: Oof. All right. Sorry, stepdad. I won't say his... Well, we can say his whole name. Yeah. I didn't want to say his whole legal name. What about his social? Can I say that?
17: He doesn't have any. He shares a Facebook with my mom.
0: Oh, social security number.
17: Oh.
0: I hope he has one of those.

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1: Yes, long weekend. I hope you get one. Wesley Tom is here. What's up, Maureen? What's up, Ivan and Sophia, Julie and Tammy and Hannah?

0: you do it again. Do the shout out again.
1: Oh.
0: Yes, you know what? I work for you. Happy wedding day, Jaden and Sam.
2: Yay.
0: If it weren't your wedding day, I wouldn't do it. I'm honestly, I wouldn't do it twice.
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4: During a recent interview, Bryan Cranston shared how season two of The Studio will honor the late Catherine O'Hara. He said, in the first episode of season two, Seth, co-creator Evan Goldberg, wrote this, some really lovely things about Catherine, as they can only do because she was such a wonderful person beyond her talent, beyond her gregariousness and sweetness. He continued, it's a type of

0: person that when you hear the word cut, you wanted to stay around her in any way because she was just a lovely human being and we still feel the loss of her. I have heard that show is so good. I don't know if any of you guys have tried it yet. The Studio, I know, I think Madonna's been on it, but it's supposed to be like a parody of Working in Hollywood, I think, but I heard it's really funny. If you're interested in that, it has to be really weird to be a public figure because people can just decide they're going to make a movie about your life, even if you're like, no, I don't really want that. So a Billy Joel biopic or biopic, however you say it, called Billy and Me is apparently in the works and it's slated to begin filming this fall with casting currently underway. But the only issue is Billy's not on board. His team said Billy Joel, full name, has not authorized or supported this project in any capacity, and any attempt to move forward without it would be both legally and professionally misguided. I don't know what the laws on that are. If you can still tell someone's story if they don't want you to, but it's just got to be a weird feeling. Hillary Duff had one rule before agreeing to shoot that really hot Sports Illustrated swimsuit cover. She told him, hey, I'm not going to wear a bikini, okay? I'm a mom. I have four kids. I feel comfortable showing this. I don't feel comfortable showing this. And she really gave her boundaries, which I love, and they got it. I've heard actually that the team is really supportive and amazing, so that is why she wore what she wore. They just wanted to feel her to feel hot and comfortable, and I love that they let her set that boundary. By the way, Kylie Kelsey was asked if she would ever do it, and we're never gonna get that. She said a hard no.
1: So oh, really?
0: We are not getting that from her. She has a great body, but she's like, absolutely not.
1: And Hillary looks sexy too, even though it's a one piece, and she might have, you know, like set her boundary, like you said. I still feel like that was hot.
0: So hot. Yeah. Her body's insane. She just keeps getting hotter.
1: Drop the workout routine. Well, actually, she might have already because she does post about it, but she looks amazing.
0: Yeah, she's in the gym. But yeah, she still looks really hot no matter what she's in. I have to see my stepdad this weekend, Sean Vaughn, and I'm really nervous to break this news to him, but Netflix has officially renewed Emily in Paris for a sixth season, but it will be the final season. And yes, my stepdad, a grown man, loves Emily in Paris.
2: Oh.
0: Yes, and that show is too corny for even me, a woman. But he loves it, and we have to watch it sometimes together. So while they are coming back, his girl Emily is only going to be there for one last season. She is the daughter of Phil Collins, if you didn't know. And it's about a girl from Chicago who moved away for an internship in Paris and then stayed there and all the wacky things that ensue afterwards. I mean,
3: you can hold his hand when you break the news to him.
0: Yeah. Like literally and he's obsessed with Gracie Abrams. Like he listens to her on repeat.
3: Well, he is a girl dad.
1: He is a girl dad.
0: He really is. Yeah. But he unintentionally bodies me like about everything I wear because he just says what's on his brain. And so like for Christmas, I got these boots that I loved and he called them my Gene Simmons boots. And I was like so excited about them. Then I got a bucket hat I loved and he said, oh, good. You look like Gilligan from Gilligan's Island. So like when I try to throw a fit on, he's like, oh, yeah. So thank you.
1: I'll watch the show with him.
0: You will? You like Emily in Paris?
1: Okay. You guys know I don't do corny stuff. I can't do corny stuff. I can't. This show is actually really good. And I know it's very unrealistic. Like, no Chicago intern is going to go to wherever, Paris, and meet the love of her life and, you know, work this great internship, full-time job out of it. Not happening.
0: Yeah.
1: But it's good.
0: It's funny because they keep putting her in berets and people in there are like, we don't really wear berets like that. But hey, you know what?
1: The writing could be a little better.
3: Yeah, her in a beret with a baguette walking down the street. It's
0: very much giving, like, okay, we just Googled.
1: Googled like how to be in Paris, right? What do I wear in Paris or something? Yeah. But it's not happening.
0: But it's a cute comfort show. So there you go. Final season. And Fred, you were talking about off the air, like, what do you do if you have like one hit? If you're a one hit wonder, and then because then you have to go work, like the girl on who's on America's Next Top Model, for example, like she had all this fame and then she had to go back to Walgreens where she was before the show. And so I was reading this story and it says that stars of the Brady Bunch and other classic shows have been talking about their shockingly low residual checks. Who's the Boss star? Danny Pintaro. He said that he earns 5 to 6 cents an episode and they can air it as many times as they want. And this is like tale so old as time, as Paulina would say, for a lot of these stars who used to be huge. He is now working as an Amazon delivery driver as well. So I guess you got to work at some point, but 5 to 6 cents. I'd be like, just don't even pay me at that point. 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
3: I don't mean to start anything to start the long weekend, Paulina, but you know, Ryan Lochte's name came up during the Showbiz Shelley Showdown, and Shelley revealed to us that she made a song for Ryan Lochte at one point in her career. And
1: one hit wonder, am I right?
0: Mm-hmm.
1: No, I'm just kidding.
3: I mean,
0: she had to go back to work.
1: Right, she had to go back to her day job.
3: I mean, you are the musician in the room. I mean, a lot of people they haven't heard your entire body of work, but I have to say this much. The production value on this is higher. Mm-hmm. There was some auto-tune. There's some layering going on here.
1: Yeah, she had a video.
3: Showbiz Shelley.
2: Threw a wish in the pool. Wishing a guy who's real cool. That's always making me drool.
0: Are you watching the video?
3: There's a video that goes with it, too.

0: just showing. Where you think you're going, baby? Oh, there's the auto tune. Right. I just met you, and this is crazy. Ooh. So, Mr. I thought auto-tune was supposed to tune.
1: It's not tuned.
0: Yeah.
2: Call me baby.
0: Okay,
3: come on,
0: well.
3: Shelly, yes. Yes.
4: Background vocals.
3: Yes,
4: Shelly.
0: That's what I mean. I mean, it's...
1: There were graphics. Yes. Like, she was in front of a pool.
2: Yeah, she was a little scandalous, this one.
0: Yeah.
1: Yeah, his bulge. Yeah,
0: right, I know. Right. Shelly.
2: Someone like you, Shelly.
0: Talking
2: Shelly.
0: About bulges and things. That's crazy. Headlines, biggest stories of the day. Fun fact and a new Waiting by the Phone all next. Friendship.

0: 97.1 CHT, Utah's number one hit music station. Fred Show is on. Quick headlines. I got a sad one to start. Kyle Busch, one of NASCAR's biggest stars, two-time Cup Series champion, passed away at the age of 41 after a sudden illness. There's speculation about what happened, but it hasn't been confirmed. Wouldn't be respectful to talk about that. But tributes immediately poured in across the racing world. Fans and fellow drivers calling Busch one of the fiercest competitors NASCAR has ever seen. He is survived by his wife, Samantha, and their two children. Thinking about all of them. Our show airs in Charlotte, the home of NASCAR. I know a lot of people in town have a personal relationship with him. So very, very sad news. The hurricane prediction for 2026, they're saying near to below average hurricanes. So hopefully, if you not a great day for ride share services. Waymo is pausing some services as they address performance issues, mainly freeway trips. We're not doing that for now, I guess. Waymo is temporarily pausing freeway trips for its autonomous taxi service while it works to upgrade performance in construction zones.
1: Unplug it, please.
0: Yeah, so we don't have that. We're not real sure on that yet. Also, an Uber driver fell asleep for 20 minutes on a highway, and apparently Tesla Full Self-Driving completed the trip. So it was basically autonomous because the person wasn't paying any attention. Favorite and niece are among America's most misspelled words. And Hooters says, bring the kids. Bring the kids, Paulina.
1: Bring the kids. I've been saying that.
0: You're one of the biggest Hooters fans that exists, Paulina.
1: I can't get enough.
0: It's your neighborhood haunt, I know. and Hooters is trying to reinvent itself as a more family-friendly restaurant chain as it works to recover from bankruptcy and years of declining sales. The company's leadership says that the goal is to return to the brand's original beach-themed neighborhood restaurant instead of the more heavily sexualized image it has developed in recent years.
2: You can't have nothing.
0: Whatever. You're not fooling me with that owl with the two boob eyes. Come on, man. You're not fooling me.
1: Nope, not fooling my boy.
0: It's National Maritime Day. It's National Road Trip Day. It's National Don't Fry Day. Wear sunscreen, says Kaylin. And National Solitaire Day. My mom's favorite game. The fun fact is that.
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2: Hey everyone, we've got a gorgeous day ahead with temperatures climbing into the 70s. We'll start off a little bit cloudy with conditions clearing into the afternoon and evening hours. Much lighter winds today as well. And then we return into the 80s as we head into the holiday weekend. I'm meteorologist Sean Kelly. Watch KUTV 2 News with First Alert Weather Update.
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15: Traffic is a little bit lighter than we normally see heading into the holiday weekend. Traffic on I-15 moving along well. An earlier crash southbound at 7200 South has now been cleared and pretty much back up to full speed as you work your way past that. Northbound I-15 looks great heading into downtown. No accidents across the 21st South Freeway either direction.
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1: The Fred Show is on. Yeah!

0: This is, you know, maybe not for everybody, this fun fact, but it's interesting. Living near a lottery winner may increase your risk of going bankrupt. Living near a lottery winner may increase your risk of bankruptcy, especially if they live on the same street, due to lifestyle inflation and financial pressure to keep up, I guess. So what, like they win the lottery and now all of a sudden they're like putting palm trees out in front of the house. You're like, I need a palm tree too. You know, this was actually a real problem. Remember that show back in the day in the 2000s, Extreme Makeover Home Edition?
1: I certainly do.
0: With Ty Pennington! Move that bus! That guy?
2: I'm skiing.
0: And he's still doing it. He's still screaming at people on HGTV.
1: Yeah, no, he is. Is he still hot?
0: They put the man in like formaldehyde. He looks pretty much the same. But the problem is they'd go and they would like put eight stories. They would turn someone's like kind of not great house into like a high rise. You know, and it would have like a pool and a water slide. It was kind of like Pimp Your Ride, except for your house.
1: Mm-hmm.
0: And then the property values in the whole neighborhood would go way up because the price of the house now... Like the taxes were, because the value of the house went up by a whole bunch
1: on paper.
0: So then everybody had to pay more property. So it wasn't really a good thing.
1: No. The dark side of reality.
0: And they did one. I think I was in North Carolina at the time. They did one. And we went to it, like the set, because they invited us in. And it was like, okay house, okay house, okay house. McMansion.
1: Yeah.
0: Okay house, okay house, okay house. And it's like, this is not, I don't know that this is helping.
3: Yeah.
0: So I could see why everybody next door would be like, well, damn it. Now we got to repaint the thing. And now we got to re-side our house. And then before long, now they got a water slide. They're broke. And it's all because somebody else won the lottery.
3: Crazy.
0: So moral of the story is, I was going to say don't win the lottery, but please.
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21: Showing some volume on northbound I-15 now as you work your way from the 21st South Freeway into downtown, but no major accidents on I-15 at this point. So overall, traffic is moving along at posted limits or above as you work your way between Lehigh and North Salt Lake. No issues on I-80 at this check. If you're headed up to the higher elevations, that should be a good drive.
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5: iHeartRadio puts the spotlight on David Guetta. Pierre David Guetta was born on November 7, 1967 in Paris, France. He's of Moroccan and Belgian descent and is the younger brother of French actress Nathalie Guetta. When he was 13, he began mixing his first records at home and started organizing parties in his basement the next year. His career as a club DJ began when he was 17, playing hip-hop and house music in Paris nightclubs. In 1990, he released his first single, Nation Rap, a collaboration with French rapper Sidney. In the early 90s, Guetta met singer Robert Owens and played him a demo. Owens agreed to sing vocals for 1994's Up and Away, which was a minor club hit. Guetta's debut album, Just a Little More Love, was released in 2002, featuring Chris Willis and Barbara Tucker on vocals. The title track was recorded in only 30 minutes. Just a little more love. The album was a hit in France, but had limited success elsewhere. He released Guetta Blaster in 2004, then Pop Life in 2007, which became his breakthrough in the UK and the rest of Europe. The song Love Is Gone hit number 9 in the UK. Guetta was named Best House DJ by the DJ Awards in 2008. All things David Guetta, info, music, and more are on iHeartRadio. Keyword, David Guetta.
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0: work in our industry and see it as success and failure. I don't know, I just feel like I'm at a place in my life and my career where it's not so much about that. The moments that you really do hold on to are the moments making the movie or making the album or being on tour. I feel like you have to be able to take a step back and not get caught up in what you think people want you to be, because that's a rat race you'll never win.
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0: pretty people?
1: Yeah, like, I only like to see pretty stuff on my timeline. Ugly people on my timeline, it triggers me. I'm like, oh, God, girl, not you again. Like, why? So,
0: not you again.
1: Yes.
2: The Fred Show is on.
0: Guys, it's Friday. Jason, we did it.
3: Woo-hoo, yes, we did,
0: Friday,
3: Daddy.
0: May 22nd, the Fred Show is on. Long weekend ahead. Good morning, Caitlin.
4: Hello.
0: Hi, Jason.
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1: Good morning.
0: Showbiz Shelly and Bella Hameen are here. Waiting by the Phone is new and next. Why did somebody get ghosted? We'll investigate the Entertainment Report after that. What's in there, Kay?
4: The

0: ever been left waiting by the phone? It's the Fred Show.
1: Ben, good morning. Welcome to the program. How are you?
2: I'm okay. I need a little help here.
1: Yeah, well, waiting by the phone is, that's what we are. We're helpers. We're trying to figure this out. You went out with a woman named Grace. You haven't heard from her since the date. We need to know the backstory, though, so we can investigate properly. Jason needs all of the facts here.
3: Yes, please.
1: How did you meet? Tell us about any dates you've been on, and then where things stand now.
2: We met on Bumble and went out, and I mean, I felt like it was a great date. I've had some not so great dates, so I feel like I have a good gauge on it, you know? We had like great conversation, and we didn't get anything weird like politics that could have been like divisive or anything like that. So I don't think I went wrong there. I'm kind of scratching my head on this one. It felt like a great date. We had a good connection, and I'm just kind of at a loss here.
1: Okay. All right. And hey, no one likes that. No one likes to meet somebody and then feel like things are going somewhere, especially as hard as it can be to meet good people and then be ghosted and have no explanation. And so that's where we come in. We're going to call Grace. You'll be on the phone at the same time. We're going to ask these questions on your behalf. And the hope is that we can straighten this out and set you guys up on another date that we pay for.
2: That would be amazing.
1: Part two of Waiting by the Phone. You have to hear this after Katy Perry will do it. Fred Show.
4: Greetings, loved ones. Let's take a journey.

0: Katy Perry, it's the Fred Show. Good morning. Hey, Ben.
1: Yeah.
0: Let's call Grace. You met on, I believe it was Bumble, right? One of the dating apps?
1: Yep. Yeah.
0: Yeah. Okay. And you went on a date, and you felt like the date was very successful. Everything went really well, except you have not heard from Grace since the date. You've reached out. She is not responding. You feel as though you're being ghosted, and you'd like to know why.
1: Exactly.
0: All right. Let's call Grace now. Good luck, Ben.
1: Thank you.
2: Hello?
0: Hi, is this Grace?
2: Yeah, it is.
0: Grace, good morning. My name is Fred. I'm calling from the Fred Show, the morning radio show. The whole crew is here, and I have to tell you that we are on the radio right now, and I would need your permission to continue with the call. Can we chat for just a second on the show? Would you mind?
2: Oh, sure.
0: Thank you very much for calling on behalf of a guy named Ben, who I guess you met on Bumble, and you went on a date recently?
2: I did.
0: Okay, so what happened with him? Because we just talked to him, and he had nice things to say about you. He said that he was into you, and he felt like he was a gentleman and treated you well, and he thought the conversation was safe and whatever, and he was hoping to see you for another date. He says he's reached out since that date, and you aren't responding. So why is that?
2: I mean, Ben was perfectly nice. I don't really want to say anything bad about him.
0: Well, I mean, he wants to know why you're not calling, and that's our job. So whatever you say, I mean, he asked us to find out. So I guess the truth would be best.
2: To be honest with you, I really had a nice time initially, and he kind of checked all the boxes for me. He's really cute. But it was kind of a weird date, to be honest.
0: Okay. Why was it weird?
2: I feel bad. He spent the entire night checking out other men.
0: Other men?
3: Okay.
0: How do you know?
2: Yes.
0: I mean, how are you sure that that's what he was doing?
2: It was relentless. Like, the waiter came up, and as soon as he walks away, he's like, oh, my God, that guy's really sexy. And he's like,
0: well, that's okay.
3: That'll give it away.
0: I didn't realize it was that blatant.
3: That's how she knows.
0: Okay. Yeah, all right. Well, that's one way to know, I guess. Okay, so the waiter was, oh, wow.
4: It was sexy.
0: All right. And then that wasn't it, though.
2: No, he's commenting on the bartender. He had his really jacked arms. He's like commenting on that. Like every time someone hot kind of walked by, the men specifically, he had to say something. Like he's scoping out the whole room. And I mean, that's fine if that's what he's into. At a certain point, I asked him straight up, like, oh, so are you bi? And he was kind of like offended at that and said, no, absolutely not. I'm straight. Why would you ask that? And
0: I mean, I might ask that because you've only pointed out, you know, every physical feature of every man in this restaurant. Did he do the same about women or about you?
2: Not really. I mean, he complimented me when we sat down, but that was kind of the end of it. I just didn't know what to do with it, and I didn't want to say anything because I'm not trying to, like, shame him or something, but also it's really strange behavior on a date, and it's kind of rude. Like,
0: you're
2: why
0: on a
2: are
0: date,
2: you
0: you're looking
2: about everyone around the room,
0: right? You're trying to date a guy romantically, and he's only talking about the men in the room. I can see why. Let me bring Ben in. I forgot to mention that Ben is here. Ben, so only the guys were sexy, which is fine, but I mean, can you see why she may feel a certain kind of way about that?
1: I feel like she's kind of blowing this a little out of proportion. Now, I commented on, like, the whole dinner, I think, two guys, and I'm kind of a gym rat, so, like, I noticed that stuff. And I'm very secure in my sexuality, so I didn't, like, think I was going to be leading her any particular way by pointing that out. And so, I mean, if I was doing it with, like, every woman that went by, she wouldn't like that, you know? So, I don't know.
3: You just comment on no one? On a date with someone?
0: Yeah, and when it's only men, then I can see why maybe she'd be like, well, what am I doing here?
1: Yeah, I see. I don't know. It feels like she might be slightly insecure about it or something. Oh. I don't know. But I don't. I think she got completely the wrong idea there. Obviously, she did. I mean, like Fred, for example, like you. I mean, I would you if I was into guys, but I'm not. So, like, that's... Know what I mean?
5: Are you sure?
4: Right. And just Fred?
0: I mean, I mean, thank you very much. I'm flattered and I'm honored. Sure. I'm very honored. I also, but can you understand how, like, we're trying to patch things up with a woman right now, and you just complimented yet another man, which, again, like, that's all good, except that it's a woman that you're trying to make me fix it, a situation with a lady, and you're talking about men again.
1: I understand, but I feel like people are kind of jumping the gun on this theory here. I don't know.
0: Jumping the gun. I understand. So, Grace, you're jumping the gun. So he's hit, well, he didn't hit on. He's flirted. He's implied to you rather directly that he finds a bunch of other men attractive on your date. He just said that if he were into it, he'd get with me, but he's not.
3: Mm-hmm.
0: But yet there are three other women in the room, other women, including me and Jason. So there are five women total. Wait. And he didn't say anything about them.
2: Honestly, it just comes down to manners. You're with me. Why are you commenting on other people? Why are you not focused, getting to know me? To see what's developing here. Whether it's men, women, it's none of my business. That was really off-putting to me. But I just thought he was rude.
0: I agree with that. That's a very good point, Grace. I mean, whether he's talking about a bunch of dudes in the restaurant or a bunch of other women in the restaurant, he wasn't talking about you. And if we're going to be calling out, people sexy we're attracted men. To or whatever, you might want to focus more on the person that you're trying to date romantically.
1: That's fair.
0: Oh, so we agree. Okay, well, look, so Grace, here's the thing. He agrees with us, which very rarely happens. He's saying that he gets it. What if he were to switch it up? Well, hold on.
3: Okay.
0: He wouldn't be
3: also,
0: switching it up.
3: Also, this is a safe space if you do want to switch it up.
0: Right, but what if we gave him another chance and now he's more aware that he needs to focus on you and not all the men in the restaurant? Like, would you consider giving him another chance? He says he likes you.
2: To be honest, I kind of got the ick. So thank you, but no thank you.
0: Okay. Hey, Ben, I wish you well. Maybe we learned something here. Like, whatever you're into is fine, but whoever's across the table, we got to focus on them.
1: Yeah, true. Mm. True.
0: you're not buying it?
4: No, I'm happy for Ben. Seems like he understands.
0: Okay, good. All right. Grace, thank you for your time. Ben, best of luck to you as well.
1: Okay.
2: Thanks.
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2: Happy Friday, everyone. We warm into the 70s today for highs, starting off cloudy with clearing skies into the afternoon and evening, and then the 80s return for your Saturday, Sunday, and Monday. I'm meteorologist Sean Kelly. Watch KETV2 News with First Alert weather updates.
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10: Your I-80 drive is in good shape right now. No problems if you're heading out to the airport or up to the higher elevations. Checking I-15, traffic is fully recovered now from some earlier slow traffic heading into Salt Lake City. Right now, we're looking good both northbound and southbound on I-15 as far as your speeds go. No issues or slow traffic on Bangor or Highway either direction.
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12: iHeartRadio puts the spotlight on David Guetta. Pierre David Guetta was born on November 7, 1967 in Paris, France. He's of Moroccan and Belgian descent and is the younger brother of French actress Natalie Guetta. When he was 13, he began mixing his first records at home and started organizing parties in his basement the next year. His career as a club DJ began when he was 17, playing hip-hop and house music in Paris nightclubs. In 1990, he released his first single, Nation Rap, a collaboration with French rapper Sidney. In the early 90s, Guetta met singer Robert Owens and played him a demo. Owens agreed to sing vocals for 1994's Up and Away, which was a minor club hit. Guetta's debut album, Just a Little More Love, was released in 2002, featuring Chris Willis and Barbara Tucker on vocals. The title track was recorded in only 30 minutes.
13: Just a little more love, just a little more peace.
12: The album was a hit in France, but had limited success elsewhere. He released Guetta Blaster in 2004, then Pop Life in 2007, which became his breakthrough in the UK and the rest of Europe. The song Love Is Gone hit number 9 in the UK. Guetta was named Best House DJ by the DJ Awards in 2008. All things David Guetta, info, music, and more are on iHeartRadio. Keyword, David Guetta.
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14: Newly
15: released police reports and also body cam footage reveals about Britney Spears' March DUI arrest in California. Cops say they pulled her over after multiple 911 calls reporting her swerving across lanes, driving erratically at very high speeds. She delayed pulling over and nearly sideswiped other vehicles when they tried to pull her over, I guess. And they noticed slurred speech, red watery eyes, mood swings, and the smell of alcohol coming from her car. An empty wine glass was found in the car, and she admitted to taking medications, including I haven't heard of this one, Lamictal, Prozac, and Adderall, which, you know, those two, if she's prescribed, I don't know the issue, but they say that she discovered a whole bottle of Adderall, or they did, in her purse that was, oh, there you go, not prescribed. So that's not great. You cannot have something that you are not prescribed to. Despite passing the breathalyzer, they were able to conclude that drugs probably played a role in the erratic driving. Now, during the stop, she became very emotional, argumentative, spoke with her British accent, and then ended up with the wet reckless charge instead of a DUI. I'm not going to play the body cam footage. I think it's, I know that it's public, but I think it's really sad that they released it. She's clearly like having some sort of like psychotic episode. She thinks things are there that aren't. She's crying, and I don't really know why that needed to be public. It kind of broke my heart, but luckily she did go to rehab, and I hope she's doing a lot better. So thinking about her. Olivia Rodrigo surprised fans last night at a premiere party for her new video, The Cure, which is out today, I believe. And she was asked by a fan what she would tell her younger self, and she said, just tell her that she'll figure it out, and also don't wear that outfit, which I feel like we can all relate to. She said that's about it, nothing too serious. But her new album, You Seem Pretty Sad for a Girl So In Love, which is very long, is out June 12th. So look out for that. But yeah, she dropped a video and song today. Akon opened up about his polyamorous lifestyle in a new interview, saying he does have multiple wives, but he doesn't want to let us know the exact number. He wants to keep that private. So, I mean, it's like, you already admitted you have multiple wives. Why can't we know how many? But he did say it's a natural behavior for men, polyamory, and argued that honesty and communications are what make this whole arrangement work. Now, his wives are not allowed to have other partners.
0: Well, that certainly makes things easier for him.
15: For sure. And his first wife is still considered the queen and remains his emergency contact no matter what. He said that anyone who disrespects her, the other wives, they're out the door. The singer has 9 children, said the setup only works because everyone understands the rules and
0: determined by him.
15: Correct. Right.
0: I could barely hold down one relationship. I don't know about multiple.
15: That'd be tough. And by the way, he says that the lifestyle benefits women. So that's what he does say, because the husband is responsible for supporting and treating everyone equally. And he pushed back on critics. Now, in similar news, Kay Michelle, who you may know as a singer, she sings country, she sings R&B, beautiful. She's also a current Real Housewife of Atlanta. She allows her husband to sleep with other women, but there is one rule. He cannot pay their bills or spend his money on them. So that's her boundary. And she also enjoys watching videos of that. So
0: what does that say about how much she doesn't value the intimacy in their relationship? She's more worried about him spending money on these women than being intimate with them. I would be so insulted if I were married and my wife were like, yeah, go ahead. Well, hold on.
15: Yeah. Like, why?
0: Wait a minute. Why don't you care?
15: Right.
0: Why are you not bothered by this? You're supposed to say no.
15: Yeah, I don't know. And then if you watch the show, it's already giving that I don't know what's going on with them. It's an interesting relationship. But yeah, so that's her boundary, which I thought was interesting as well. And lastly, really quick, the Jonas Brothers are getting their own podcast for iHeart. So if you are a Joe Bros fan, look out for that. It's going to be fun. If you want to look out for our podcast, it's always up on that iHeart app. Just search The Fred Show on demand. Yeah, but then-

0: It's the Fred Show. Thank you so much for having us on today. As always, we love you. We appreciate you. The iHeart app is where to go if you missed any part of the show this week or anytime. 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YouTube, Facebook, TikTok, and Instagram. 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Like, subscribe, follow. Do all the things if you would. We're back next week. We're off on Monday. So Tuesday, we'll have an amazing show Monday. If for some reason you want to get up and listen, it'll be incredible. Yes. Also, I think I have to give the speech that I give around this time of year with graduations and school ending. You're not off the hook. Like, you don't get to stop listening just because maybe you're not getting up early in the morning. Mm-hmm. That's what the iHeartRadio app is for. We'll be calling random people throughout the summer and giving you tests on what we talked about. Mm-hmm. But, you know, so, hey, I don't get up. You know, I'm a teacher. I'm not waking up in the summer. Doesn't matter. I'm sorry. This is a year-round commitment. This is a lifelong commitment. Listen okay. Later. And you can go to the iHeart app or YouTube or Facebook or TikTok or Instagram. Catch up that way. But that is what we expect of you in order for us to be here when you get back.
1: Absolutely. Mm-hmm.
0: You understand? I am guilting you. I'm guilting you. Okay? I am guilting you into participation, all right? This is a blood pack that we've all made together. You understand me? Mm-hmm. Have an amazing weekend. We're back next week. Bye, guys.
1: Bye. 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
15: One delay on the board right now. It is a crash on I-15 in the Roy area, northbound I-15 before 56 South. The right lane is blocked, so you want to stay to the left to get past that. Also, it looks like the exit ramp is blocked, so do expect delay in the area. Other than that, I-15 is moving along at posted limits or above for your speeds. No other accidents.
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straight to Friday. And that much closer to that three-day weekend. Unless you took today off. Maybe yesterday, too. Hey, I love that for you. Stretch that long weekend out as much as you can. It's Katie. We are 97.1 ZHT. And a chance to win $1,000. It's in 3 minutes.

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my biggest flex right now when it comes to Olivia Dean is that we share the same birthday. That's it. But okay, Pisces sister, we are 97.1 ZHT.

Netflix did bring us good news that there's going to be a sequel to K-pop Demon Hunters. And then just like that, Netflix broke my heart and announced that what popular series is going to be ending after the next season. I was like, no, but I love this show. It's Katie on 97.1 ZHT. I'm going to tell you about it in 5 minutes.

Well, no doubt you're going to be hitting up the grocery store at some point. You know, three-day weekends are made for cooking out. And according to a list, this is a most popular Memorial Day weekend cookout food. So for the main dish, burgers at number one. I'm surprised that hot dogs weren't there, but hot dogs number two. And then barbecue ribs. For sides, potato salad is number one. Oh, my God. I could eat all the potato salad. Also baked beans, coleslaw on the list. For desserts, brownies, cookies, s'mores, and fruit. It's 97.1 ZHT.

Thank you so much for hanging out. Happy Friday. Well, it's going to get very happy because in 3 minutes, another chance for you to win $1,000. It's on 97.1 ZHT. Katie doing it just after Gracie Abrams.

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So it was body cam footage from Britney Spears' March DUI arrest, and it just got released. She did seem a little scattered. I guess officers were asking Britney to get out of her car. Britney didn't want to. Then they wanted to move her car. She wanted to drive it. They were like, no, you can't. And then it was like on and off in a British accent. There's more on this at 971 at ZHT.com.

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And this is Bella Kay. I love it. I love it. I love it.

97.1 ZHT. So this story trending today about Selena Gomez. It's reported that Selena Gomez is set to star in a new 4-hour X-rated movie. I was like, really? That was not on the 2026 bingo card. It's been

it is the last day to win this money, but plenty more chances today. So just after 12 o'clock, another chance for you to win $1,000. Pay your bills. Name a better way to get into a 3-day weekend than with some extra loot. It is 97.1 ZHT.

0: like to say we chose 12 because it just seemed like a fun round number, but it is because the competition kept yelling about their 10. We're petty like that. 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

Ariana Grande dropped new music today, and I really like that song. I'm Katie. So it's called New Better Part 2, and the song is an extended version of New Better, which now appears as a bonus track on the just-released Dangerous Woman 10th Anniversary Edition. How has it been 10 years since that album came out? That's crazy. 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

0: If you creeping, just don't let me find out. 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
1: 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Oh, we're getting that much closer to your three-day weekend. But Sam, you said you already started it and you guys are in the car?
2: I'm just being a passenger princess with my girlfriend visiting some of her family.
1: Not a passenger princess. Actually, Sam, you and I have a lot in common. As my fiance, I will not drive.

You know what I love about holiday weekends? Those sales. I need a new TV because one of my living room is dying. And how am I going to watch Housewives on my couch? But anyways, yeah, $1,000. You want to do some shopping, win that money just after 1 o'clock on 97.1 ZHT.

0: Because of all the incredibly positive feedback and for the fact it's not dumb, 97.1 ZHC kicks off another ZHC 12 in a row next.
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don't know about you, but if you also love an award show, Monday is going to be the American Music Awards. And good performances at the AMAs this year. So this guy, Teddy Swims, will be performing. Somber, Cat's Eye. It's 97.1 ZHT and Mr. Know-It-All.

0: Katie hanging out with you on 97.1 ZHT. Ooh, a big shout out to Valerie, another $1,000 winner.
1: Oh my goodness. Oh my gosh, I'm so excited. They've been waiting forever.
0: You know what? It's the giggle for me. That was the cutest. All right, get ready to win your $1,000. Doing it in 3 minutes, just after Leon Thomas.

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weather for our Memorial Day weekend is going to be lovely. Partly sunny and in the 80s. Some of you are going to be doing a little cookout or going to one. There's a list trending of Americans' unwritten rules of backyard parties, because nearly half of people say that they've left a backyard cookout if the outdoor space was uncomfortable, like they just weren't vibing. So make it comfy. Also, smoking seems to be a no-no. And if you're the host, if you run out of drinks, people aren't a fan of that either. It's 97.1 ZHT.

So if you're hitting up the movie theaters this weekend, The Mandalorian and Grogu is in theaters. As of today, it's expected to make like anywhere between $80 and $100 million just this weekend. And I am going on Sunday, so they're going to get my money. It's Katie on 97.1 ZHT.

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Keep it on all weekend, and it's Bruno.

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We are 97.1 ZHT. It's Utah's number one hit music station. Ready for the three-day weekend, of course. And ready to win $1,000 next after Huntrix. This is Golden.

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It's AJ. 12 songs in a row. Listen, don't do stupid stuff and drive 100 miles an hour. Over the last 5 years, 11 people have died on Utah roads over Memorial Day weekend. We are officially in the 100 deadliest days. Two cars driving more than 100 miles an hour. The driver's in big trouble after doing it yesterday.

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in June. Don't forget about Kesha. She's going to be next week at Utah First Credit Union Amphitheater. 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

So much going on around here. We've got another pair of concert tickets at 525 today for Niall Horan. I repeat, Niall Horan, who's going to be here next May at the Maverick Center. 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

12 songs in a row. It's not just some number we came up with. There was strategic science behind it. I'm not sure exactly what the science was. Maybe it involved probably something to do with late night whiskey drinking. But at any rate, you get the new Teddy Swims now.

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You've got that new smart speaker. 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They say the

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And she just dropped a new music video for The Cure yesterday, Olivia Rodrigo, and 97.1 ZHT with 12 songs in a row. 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

0: like to say we chose 12 because it just seemed like a fun round number, but it is because the competition kept yelling about their 10. We're petty like that. 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

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Well, good news. It's begun. 12 songs in a row to get you home right now from 97.1 ZHT.

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0: Okay, cool. Your chance to win again next after Hozier.

what, man? Blast the music this weekend. It's one of those things, like, you rarely get permission from the universe to do stuff. I don't know, be irresponsible, go back to feeling like a teenager when you're a grown-up. 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

HT, the borderless energy of soccer, a.k.a. football, with artists from Asia, Latin America, and Africa. The song is Goals from Lisa, Anita, Rema, and FIFA Sound. 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
1: UtahPride.org. We're getting ready for the Pride Festival in June. And of course, it all happens at Library Square downtown. The teen dance this year and June 7th, the parade. If you want to go, I've got tickets at 844-744-1971. We'll throw you Kesha tickets too.

0: and make sure to honor those who have given their life for our country this Memorial Day weekend. I'm AJ. Yes, we are back on Monday, but it's a holiday, so the contesting will all start again on Tuesday with Disneyland passes at 8 and chances at $2,500 every day to celebrate America's 250th.
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